0: You know, is it because of the C-Randy music? They don't have no cell phone. So when they go in the party and dancing, so you have to give a dancing music now.
1: Silent.
0: Now the cell phone thing that is track the party, but I want to dance.
1: They come

I say get in early, Ghana. 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

0: Yeah, Russell, you used to be more than fit. Now, long time when you go in a party, remember a long time man used to be scanted and thinking about scant? You used to have a man go in the middle and you're scanted and men make a circle around you and thinking about that.
1: You don't get that now.
0: They're not dancing. Everybody here is done on the earth. It's a rock. It's a little rock. Ready. I know them is wine and things. There's wine about people. That...
1: No way.
0: Nah. I tell you, they don't even know how to wine again. I don't know what it is going on. I only last time I see a youth man up, I chucking. Yo, keep it locked to the vibe, all you. Friday night vibes, antics, Nigel, we in the building.
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0: 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We outside!
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We in Canada, you in Trinidad, we in Shawa, you in Port of Spain, you in Mara Valro. I love this. 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
0: 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You have a song from Grenada?
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0: All right. So Nigel, Nigel choice. A lot of people choice. They Nigel choice. And Nigel has some good choices. 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Who does it? This one is called Speed. 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
0: Mayhem. 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And Nigel tune for the road.
1: Somebody
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0: natural wildness. 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
0: And people want the yearning for that revelry because they ain't dance with phones. When they go Grenada, you have to pull your phone from the mud and the oil. Say, how do you like yourself? It's exactly what we are now talking about. This one is sweet to take us to the pause. Friday night vibes. That is what Grenada's song like.

0: Daniel Brick. Hey, look, GSN, boy. Coming GSN radio. Woo.
1: Yes, it's the Antics and DJ Nigel. Jason the entire world book with tune into Friday Night Vibes. And Antics, mine it on slipping no Antics. When you see in shop, you might see something else. Also tuned in, we have Sweet Sexy Bandy. With our couple, Keisha Cindy Benjamin, Stacey and Simone Benjamin. Nicole Bong-Perez, a.k.a. MVP. Sending birthday greetings to Nick, that is Nicole Bong-Perez.
0: Happy birthday, son. Nick.
1: And it's Friday.
0: Look at Jab on CNC 3 and all. First week correct.

0: was a movie. Wow, there's some big ones though. I like it. Hey, now we gotta explore more. We gotta touch a little more. We got one more to go. Remember the messages coming on 318-1051. Hey, BTD, what's happening, big driver? What's going on?
1: Hey, DJ Nigel. You're a bad leg crab, boy. Only hope you shoot, but not pen. Antics.
0: Hey,
1: I find your song like chaotic, boy. Yeah, your song like chaotic because I hear certain people on the radio regular know now. Anyhow, I'm down here already. Good night, Trini Nikki. Good night, darling.
0: Hey, you hopefully rock your song later. We got Penny Bells on the CPL is in full swing. Republic Bank CPL. And we've got it. Right on the nation's bestest.
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You know you have a wardroom inside it. You understand? You're fitting for Sammy on every Thursday, Friday morning after karaoke. You don't know. You're inside.

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0: partir and tell Ramona come home. 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Starting from now.
1: What the hell is that? 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
0: Party candle. 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Party candle. Party candle. Yeah!

He's only beat Rum. Big up to Showin' Ali. Showin' Ali, what's up, brother? 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

0: 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And the sugar to the Warners. For the big, big cricket action, the cricket is hitting the road.
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0: Yeah, Dagon Mix.
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0: Are you gonna say that? Use it for a little wicked, that's what I'm telling you.
1: 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Use it for a woman that will make a man or break a man or make a man.
0: Go take me to work on the radio in the morning. 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

0: Antics and Nigel, happy Friday, happy Friday. Well, I'm now touching base. I'm now going home. I went up with the line today. It's at 2 o'clock. Yes, it's at 2 o'clock.
1: What?
0: So I'm now going in. So I'm just checking in late. You know, well, I'm a 105er. So I can check in early. I can check in late.
1: Yeah, you can check in anytime.
0: Who does that? Hey, Antics.
1: Tell me.
0: Energy. Use it.
1: Before
0: you lose it. Who does that?
1: Not the man right. But as you know, you know. If you know, you know. I had a lady calling and she says she celebrating 14 years since she retired and that kind of thing, yeah? But like Moses say, you can't retire and sit down home, maybe ma'am. Ninja tell you that. You better use it before you lose it. 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

0: better than what went on in your road and a bad drive. 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

0: doing? 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
1: Somebody call on the
0: Give it up to the vibes, anyone?

0: 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We outside!
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1: B, what are you talking about?
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0: What is the spend on celebration plan? How much I know?
1: It's the ladies DJ, Dr. Ross.
0: And if you're in section, I'll come. Beat him and touch them.
2: Mercy, yeah. Read them all the while. Penthouse celebration is well versatile. Out of mercy, yeah. A serious time. Yeah, man.

wanted, but another beautiful day created by the Almighty Creator. How are you going today? Saturday, and of course, it's a great day. Speaking of great day, this morning, it's a great race this morning, yeah.

So we're going to be joining Ken Simmons later on, and of course the entire team, to give us the rundown of the vessels and time factors, and maybe those who are back in the race and those who are maybe not competing this year. Who's your favorites and who's the eye is on

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All right? Remember that. 11 minutes already past the hour of our 6 o'clock.

0: and then I'm going to open the lines, all right? We're going to get interactive and say good morning to who we want to say good morning to. Good morning to all the nurses and doctors of the Port of Spain General Hospital. Tune in. Yeah, yeah. Easy, Dr. Daniel. Easy, my brother.
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0: Good morning.
1: Blessing to you on this happy day.
0: Thank you very much indeed.
1: I'm not a favorite. I do not have a favorite in the red. I wish everybody good luck.
0: You don't have a...
1: To all the doctors and nurses.
0: Yeah.
1: Who ain't granny, but I wish them all God blessing and a happy.

0: 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Any favorites? Yeah. Any favorites in the race, or you're really not too...
1: Like Mr. Solo?
0: Mr. Solo?
1: Yeah.
0: All right. So you're going to have a roti today and a solo.
1: Yeah.
0: All right, Mr. Solo, that's your thing. Yeah. All right.
1: Give a short job to the boys and them.
0: Go right ahead.
1: I want a short job, Foggy, Coffee, the St. Madeleine crew, Marbella Taxi Association, Princeton, and Laramie. Have a nice day, Dr. Russ.
0: All right, brother. Blessings indeed. 623-5105 or 624-7729. Of course, you can send me a voice, those 3881.

0: good morning. Hey, good morning.
1: Good morning.
0: Hey, thank you very much indeed. How are you going this morning?
1: I am good, doctor. I'm heading to the garden now.
0: Oh, boy. I can imagine how the sunrise at the garden, how that has been. Wonderful.
1: Yeah,
0: oh.
1: Well, these days the sun is hot.
0: Oh my goodness, the sun
1: these
0: and that's
1: kind of all right, nice weather.
0: I can imagine the sunrise and everything and that garden, boy. You know, but how are things going to understand? There's a heavy influx of centipedes now. What's going on with that?
1: We have snails. Yeah.
0: And then they're eating the produce right now, them snails and them.
1: If you like, I'm still eating you one.
0: Okay. All right, darling. Thank you.
1: All right,
0: baby girl. You say if you stop too long, them snails and everything you and all. Good afternoon. Good morning to the entire team who's getting to the market and so forth and so fifths. Indeed, yeah, boy. But these days, yeah, let's say so, 6 and 7 and 8 and everybody, you know. Yeah. So everybody, 623-5105 or 624-7729. Good morning to the Maxi Taxi, our drivers, and of course the PTSE, our drivers on the nation roadways commuting, and those heading into the capital of Port of Spain. Let's see. Hello, good morning. Welcome to the vibe.
2: Good morning, ladies, DJ.
0: Hey, good morning to you, sir. How are you this morning?
2: I'm fine.
0: Any favorites in today's race?
2: I don't really have a favorite in nothing.
0: Okay. Let me hear that part. Wait. Let me hear that part again. You don't have a favorite in what?
2: In nothing.
0: That's our sport.
2: I watch a lot of things. But I don't really back anybody. I have no favorite.
0: What I enjoy
2: in the boat ride, actually, the boat race, is walking up halfway the bamboo cathedral.
0: Uh-huh.

0: The satellite or by the dish?
1: No, not by the satellite. Before the satellite.
0: By the bend right there?
1: Right, by the bend right there.
0: All right.
1: And then both passing by the North Coast and them engines.
0: Okay. Yeah, boy. So you get you have a vantage point view. You don't really need a binoculars because your eyesight good.
1: Yes.
0: A lot of tambourine and carrots and so forth.
1: Correct, right.
0: All right.
1: I like hearing your voice on a Saturday morning, this hour, man.
0: Oh, thank you. But, you know, it's just great race, sir. It's just for great race.
1: It's one time.
0: It's great race, you know. That's what we do. All right, partner. You're going up on the hill to watch the race? Or are you listening to it right here?
1: You're going to get it right here.
0: Because we kind of live, all right? All right.
1: I'll take it right here.
0: All right. All right, brother. Yes, around 7 a.m. there, we're going to be linking up with our team, with our power boats. Yeah, we're going to link up with Ken Simmons and the team. Get all the details of what's happening with today's great race. So far, a lot of you are saying no favorites. You know, you're just watching and waiting to see who's going to cross that line in their various divisions.

0: good morning to you. How are you going today?
1: You know, on the road, just beating the road.
0: Your howdy, boss, food looking?
1: Looking nice, clear.
0: Nice, so nice and clear is good? You're maxi full already, or what? All right.
1: You're on level, so on a second morning. All my classmates, all my masters and teachers, corridor, all my owners, my family, and all my passengers, and solo, buying solo for you.
0: Yeah, now, let me ask you something. When people come in your maxi this Saturday morning, they just come in eating with a pie and juice and thing, or no eating in your maxi?
1: No eating
0: in your maxi?
1: Yeah.
0: You know, when you was younger, long time, you could have walked in a maxi with a little pie and a little solo, a little juice.

vaccine. You have a vaccine on. Imagine that. You imagine you have a vaccine and 6 o'clock between 5 a.m. and 7. Or maybe a little later. But between 5 a.m. and 7, you jump in a maxi taxi. And the maxi have a conductor that's serving you a hot cup of

0: official station for the great race this morning. Good morning, welcome.
1: Good morning to the favorite DJ.
0: Good morning to you. How are you going?
1: Sometimes I cool.
0: You're sounding cool this morning.
1: But last night I take a drink when antics was playing now.
0: Yeah, does it have a time when you don't take a drink?
1: Take a little small drink.
0: A small thing.
1: I listen to
0: boys. Let me ask you a question. You don't call it sips again in a long time. You still call it sips. It's not no sips again. It's drink, hard drink.
1: That was drink.
0: So no more sips. You don't sip.
1: Yeah, it's sip. I don't want to sip all one time, you know?
0: Okay.
1: Until, you know, I start to feel nice.
0: Yeah.
1: I don't get drunk, you know?
0: That's
1: feeling nice.
0: You know, people still say drunk or zonk.
1: You know what
0: I'm saying? All right, darling.
1: Pick up the Maureen. Maureen, take care, sir. Today, darling.
0: But you're taking a drink, a little cup of tea or something this morning or something?
1: I'm going to take a cup of coffee and I make a cheese sandwich and some lettuce in it.
0: Wait, you make a cheese sandwich with lettuce?
1: Mm-hmm. Papa. Pick up some tomatoes, some onion, you know?
0: All right. All of this morning?
1: Yeah, all of this morning.
0: And they're cutting the cheese tin oil, Tika.
1: I want a cheese. I don't want no fat cheese.
0: You want no fat cheese at all?
1: Mm-hmm.
0: Yeah.

0: tuned in on this Great Race Saturday, also known as Soup Saturday or Saltfish Saturday.
1: Saltfish Saturday, you know, Saltfish. You know, every time I walk in on a Saturday, let's either call it Soup Saturday or Saltfish Saturday. All you know, there's the two things I love. I love my soup. Yeah, see my oxtail soup or beef. So soup is soup.

0: one. Good morning.
1: Good morning, Victor. We are here in the air here this morning.
0: Good morning, darling. How are you going?
1: Oh, there, hanging in there.
0: You're hanging in? You're like close?
1: Yeah.
0: You're hanging in. All right. Yes. What's your plan today? You understand? You're going to listen to the great race.
1: Doctor? No. Doctor?
0: What are you doing?
1: Funeral.
0: You're walking today or what?
1: Doctor, today is funeral.
0: Okay. Oh, good. Yes, God. You know, a real soldier going down today, boy.
1: Yeah.
0: Yeah, boy. You know, rest in peace, Mr. Rodriguez, boy.
1: Yeah.
0: A real soldier going down, you know. He was 90?
1: 97.
0: 90s. But what, 90 how much?
1: 97.
0: You know, I always thought he was around 90, 91. 97?
1: 97.
0: The man bad, good, boy.
1: Yeah, right.
0: The man bad, but no. The man bad, good.
1: Good.
0: Now, yeah. And he has some good offsprings, too.
1: That's right.
0: So you need Chris and you batting too. You're going down to that.
1: Hey,
0: batting.
1: I'm Chris.
0: Oh, you're making runs. I watch it here, you know. I realize you're making runs to the garden too, eh?
1: Well, the garden was here last night, you know. Don't get

0: Izo.
1: Yeah, yeah.
0: All right, all right. God bless you. How you keeping it? How you keeping it strong?
1: My back broad.
0: I know your back broad, your foot broad. Everything broad.
1: Everything broad. Everything.
0: For my kitchen, Dr.
1: Ross.
0: Everything broad?
1: Everything broad. Dr. Ross, have a blessing.
0: I'll find you.
1: Let me listen to Great Race, okay?
0: Yes, all right, darling. Great Race coming up.

0: long, some giving it.
1: Wait. How much an hour? How much for saltfish?
0: Good morning, Dr. Ross. Saltfish at $43. A pong, some giving it. A little break, but I love it.
1: $43 a pong for saltfish, you know? I ain't gonna like to tell you, the saltfish is expensive, you know? Yeah, that saltfish. Long time they could have got a nice affordable saltfish. Now,

0: go from so. And they're watching the money, so you're not spending your money when you want the saltfish. Yeah, boy, saltfish expense. How much you say? $43 a pound. What is that?
1: Good morning, Dr. Ross. Saltfish at $43 a pound, so I'm giving it a little break. But I
0: she giving
1: love
0: it,
1: it.
0: She giving it a little break?

on location, and they're going to give us it, the rundown, the listings, and everything is happening. The different class of vessels, and of course the names of the vessels as well, entering in today's a big race between Trinidad and Tobago.

0: And remember, it's coming to you all with the kind compliments of LP Marine and Industrial Supplies Limited for all your boat needs. Let's join the Ken Simmons and the entire team. Good morning, Ken.
1: Good morning, Dr. Ross. Good morning to the listeners of Vibe City 105 FM, wherever you're listening. Yes, it's the 15th day of August. We have been anticipating today, and the day has finally come. Those who are racing today, I'm not sure if the conditions are right, but we're going to get into that a little later on. Of course, it is the 58th installment of the Great Race, right? One of the longest running offshore powerboat races in the world. And I'm happy to be here. Yours truly, Ken Simmons, okay? And I'm joined with some experts, all right? I would not say that I'm an expert, but I'm a quick learner. And I'm here with the one and only Paul Foster. Now, for those of you are accustomed, you know Paul. Some of you may not be familiar. Let me just give you a little brief history. Of course, he has been involved in the sailing and the racing part of it. And could I say that he is regarded as probably one of the godfathers?
2: One of the old ones.
1: Paul, morning, it's a pleasure. Everybody. It's a pleasure, man. How are you doing?
2: Good? Glad to have you here.
1: Nice,
2: morning.
1: Nice. So just give us a breakdown. Of course, we're getting ready for race time in a short while.
2: So, yes, the first start will be 7:15, that's the cruiser class, and then Spec class and G. We have two in the Spec class and G class, which is a 60 mile an hour at 7:25, F class at 7:30, E class at 7:45, and then the big boys, the faster boats, at 8 o'clock. A lot of these have penalties in amongst them. The bigger boats, we're starting them at 8 o'clock. We'll add the penalty at the end.
1: Right.
2: Because there's one in each class, so there's absolutely no point holding them back.
1: So I came to the briefing, and from my understanding, in terms of the penalty, is it that because you didn't race enough?
2: Exactly. We're just trying to encourage to get the boats out there.
1: Right.
2: And, sorry, the phone is going to go nonstop. yeah, so that's just the start boat. Just answer them. Yeah, so, yeah, it's just to get the boats, you know, closer to Great Race, to get the regattas as big as possible.
1: Right, okay, nice indeed. And, of course, as I, last night, when because in the east, I don't know if in the west, there was a lot of rain.
2: Yeah, we had to.
1: How was the conditions for racing today?
2: Yesterday was extreme levels of rough and bad weather and wind. It's sort of what we call lay down a little bit, but the North Coast is such a funny track. It's different the entire way up. It can be, depending on tide, the Boca can be a big challenge, and then as you go through Cat and Dog and up towards Maracas, it can be completely different again. It can go flat, come out of Maracas to Chapara Point, it comes up again. It's all tide lines, it's wind. We've had a lot of wind all night. And winds from all different directions. So the sea in some areas is very confused, and some areas it's lovely and flat, and just long waves.
1: Right. So Thursday when we met, I asked you about the difference in terms of the car racing. Of course, boat is a bit different.
2: Yes.
1: So even though that you may have experience on the water, based on the conditions, it all comes down to your belly. That you had that belly.
2: Correct. Right? And it's the anticipation, exactly that, because everybody that's done the race, Great Race, knows that it ain't over until you get to Storbay, because it can be the shallows can be an extreme challenge. So as you come around Grand River and you settle down and you're heading to Tobago, you figure, okay, I'm seeing Tobago, it should be over in a little while, and then you hit the shallows and the race starts all over again.
1: Right.
2: You know, the bigger boats have gone, the smaller boats all group again. It gets very, very interesting. It's an amazing race, you know. It's.
1: And for those of you that are listening and you're not familiar, you've heard about Great Race all these years, and you're not familiar with the runnings. Now, not all boats, of course, they have to... There's different categories. So there are 27 boats in all, I presume. Paul,
2: yes, 27. Yes, so far, 27. We're waiting on anybody that's...
1: And different categories. So,
2: correct.
1: So based on my memory, there's the cruiser, which is the slower boats.
2: Right.
1: And then we go up to, is it 50, 60?
2: Yes, and then up to 95 and 120, 130 are the 8 o'clock classes.
1: All right. And there are different start times.
2: That's right.
1: Right?
2: That's right.
1: Okay. And of course, we mentioned the penalty for those who have not raced enough, so we just want to encourage those to race. Of course, we're here at the Trinidad Tobago Yacht Club, and we're looking forward to a spectacular day. Now, are we allowed to predict or have, let's say, who's the favorite going in?
2: Well, the lovely thing, the phone is just going nonstop. The lovely thing about this race, it's class racing. It's not, right. But we do have a fast sister Tobago, but it's all about class racing.
1: Right. It's all about the class.
2: Yeah,
1: right?
2: So individual racing classes and your winner of your class. Okay, I just have to answer this.
1: All right, no problem. All right. Of course, we're here at the Trinidad Tobago Yacht Club. It's all about the 58th installment of the Great Race. And this, I have to be very honest with you, right? I will not pretend. I have participated in the after party in the Great Race in Tobago. I have viewed, some of the highlights on social media and on television. I know of a few of the racers, but the nitty-gritty I've learned to appreciate based on my involvement, knowing that I'm going to be here today. So a lot of preparation has gone into it. As Paul mentioned, you have to have a certain level of belly, right? Especially when the conditions are not favorable. And you say, listen, how bad do you want it? And sometimes it works out. And unfortunately, sometimes it does not. So it is a high risk involved. And safety is extremely important. And I know Paul can attest to the safety part of it in terms. Yeah.
2: That's our biggest concern always, yeah. Of course, with the weather changing the way it is. We've been monitoring the weather all night, you know. And there was a huge system off to the west of us this morning. And yesterday there was a frontal system, a tropical wave coming through.
1: Right. And I know that your passion is safety. And I know you deal with the safety aspect of it because of your own experience.
2: Correct.
1: Right. I think
2: having been at that end of it, where you were relying on people to make sure that you stay on this planet, you see where the weaknesses. I saw where they were, and I said, you know what, I have to get involved in this. We have to change this, and the committee then, Peter Peake and all of those, of course, absolutely receptive to that, and we've just done as much as a group. The association to keep it as safe as possible.
1: Nice. Of course, let's bring in a goodly gentleman. How are you doing, Saul, as well?
3: Very well indeed. It's a pleasure to be here this morning.
1: Nice. I'm happy to be here. First time being
3: First time is a privilege.
2: Good morning, Father Pierre.
3: Yes, good morning. Thank you very much.
1: Father Pierre is here. So you have any comments in terms of today being involved in it for so many years? What are your thoughts and your feelings thus far?
3: Well, congratulations to the association for hosting this wonderful and exciting event.
2: Yes,
3: and with thousands
2: many years.
3: For many years, I mean, it's a household term in many homes.
1: Correct.
3: And there's a lot of excitement being generated. As I was traveling this morning on the foreshore, see many people were assembling.
1: Yes.
3: With their chairs and their drinks and food. You know what I mean? In anticipation.
1: Yeah. And what people don't recognize that is a part of tourism too, because the people who look forward to it.
3: Oh yes.
1: You know, very much so.
3: Oh yes.
1: Have you raced? Or do you sail? Or
3: not really? I mean,
1: not really.
2: Father has come to.
3: I pray for those who sail.
2: There you go.
3: For their safety.
2: He's come to do that side of it for us very kindly.
1: You know. Right.
2: We're gonna have Selborne Clark and stuff, people like that, with us in a little while.
1: Okay.
2: Here he comes. Storming in. The man himself.
1: You know what they say.
2: If Father wants to say anything now, just...
1: If you want to pronounce the blessings, please.
3: I will do so now. Okay.
1: All right.
3: Okay. Let us pray, dear friends, for the success of today's event, especially for safety. Oh, Lord God Almighty Father, let your blessing be upon the boats, upon all who serve and sail in the boats today. May good success and your protection always be with them as they travel and traverse these waters. Lord God, Lord Universe, bless all the boats. Reward those who have labored very hard in preparation for this day. Protect them and their boats in fair weather. Bring peace, to them and their hearts. Give them courage and strength as they navigate these waters. And may the Lord, may they reach safely to the shores and to celebrate the achievement today. And this we ask in your name. Amen.
1: Amen. Thank you very much, Father.
4: Thank you very much.
1: Yeah, yeah. I was putting you out of your league there. I was putting it to ask you if you were racing and stuff like that. I don't know.
4: I would love to.
1: It didn't pique interest, so you said not you. You had a fit. Or you have the fit.
4: I think not that you posed the question to me. It has aroused my curiosity.
1: Right. Okay. Nice. Of course, if you're not joining us, folks, my name is Ken Simmons. I'm joined with Paul Foster. And, right, so Father, you can just give him, right? Nice. Nice. All right. We're just kind of navigating and shuffling. Yeah, a pleasure to meet you. Yes, a pleasure. Yeah, come in. Nice. All right. How are you doing, sir? All is well?
5: All's well.
1: Nice.
5: All's well.
1: Nice. Good to have you. Of course, my name is Ken Simmons, of course.
5: And, Paul Selborne Clark,
1: yeah. Right. And we're looking forward to an exciting competition today.
5: Well, it should be.
1: It should be.
5: It should be very exciting. This particular race and the setting today is very reminiscent of 1987.
1: Wow. Okay.
5: In 1987... We had the same weather situation.
1: Right.
5: We had to meet downstairs and determine whether or not we were going to race. Because, and I'll come back to this.
2: Yes, the 1 minute
5: after
2: to go
5: race,
2: to the 7:15 start, everybody. Starts.
1: Right, okay. So as we get ready, there are different classes and there are different starting times. So we're getting ready. So it's 7:14, 1 minute before the first boat.
2: Yep, so the cruiser class, 7:15, and then at 7:25, spec and G class. So that's what we can look forward to. Some of them are going to be staggered. Motown would be at 7:27. Jesus is coming 7:27. So that, again, like I was saying, that's the penalties that we've bought in to discourage them being in the shed.
1: Nice indeed.
2: And as we can hear, Colin Mauser, who does our starts every year in the background, the whole thing with Great Race you'll have a start time. So that's it. So we just take the start at the start time, and then we run and to Crown Point at the finish boat, which is Grand Slam.
1: Right.
2: Robert Tanyuk, of course, is helping out. His dad used to do the same. They're all racers as well. They race for many, many years. Silbon will attest to
5: that. I'll attest to that.
2: Yes.
5: You just have to remember that Lennox was the original winner of the Great Race.
2: That's
5: back
2: right.
5: In 1969.
2: Yes. Okay. I mean, amazing.
5: We found two.
1: Since 1969.
2: That's it. Yeah.
1: Wow.
5: Some of us have been at here every race.
2: Yes.
1: Some of us.
5: There are others that are too young to
1: remember. Yeah, of course. The class is on the way. Okay.
2: So we've had our first start, which is the cruiser class, and as soon as they start to, spread out a little bit, we'll be able to give you the names and what's going on with them.
1: Yeah. So we are tracking to give people an idea. We have the GPS system on the boat themselves, but we have a secondary tracker on their phone.
2: Go ahead.
1: On their phone,
2: yes.
1: Right? So all of the racers should have ensured that their battery was well charged to ensure that in case something happens in their primary tracker, that they can track them on the phone.
5: Correct. The tracker on the boat is basically for the speed of the boat.
1: Oh, okay.
2: Well, it's now all done with the phones, yes.
5: The phone, the major thing with the phone is that we can find anyone anywhere off the North Coast.
1: Right, okay.
5: We used to have another system that used a GPS system,
1: yeah.
5: Which we used for 20-odd years.
2: Correct.
5: So
2: correct.
5: We have updated everything now.
1: Right. No, you made reference to the conditions today, I think 1987 you mentioned.
5: 87.
1: Right.
5: 1987.
1: So would you say that the conditions are bad today?
2: They're not the best.
5: They're not the best. They
1: are not. I don't want to use that word. I don't want to jinx it.
5: We don't have bad and baddest.
1: Okay.
2: Yeah.
1: He's the baddest.
5: Not the best.
1: Right. Okay.
5: You know, it's...
1: Yeah.
5: It's what happened that year was after we started, we had this meeting downstairs.
2: Right. And they're just to jump in there.
1: Yes.
2: Mr. Solo, and our big yellow. In the cruiser class, just going past there. We can see them all, of course, just coming past us now.
1: Yes, nice.
2: Quite amazing to see them. That big yellow Kratos, Escapade, Ballistic, and all those are going to start in a little bit. So that's the start boat that's just going past the sail. Right. They're going to sweep and come back down and start the 725s. Nice. We'll give you all the names as they go. Justified has just gone. And Short Boss and all those, Assault Weapon, Timeless, Hooligan will all start very soon.
1: Right. So just to veer a bit, because when I told someone I was doing the broadcast for the Great Race, they were asking me, because they're a gambler, so they're asking, do you bet on, is there any betting involved in this?
5: I would expect that there is, but we don't bet on it.
1: Well, okay. Right? I just want to know, because when somebody's asking me, I'm wondering if this is legal.
5: I'm quite certain that in this day and age, people bet on everything.
1: Yeah, because somebody asking me, hey, so wait, now, is betting that? Because, you know, recently they bet in football, so they was asking me. I said, I don't know. I said, I will ask an honest question.
5: No, well, the honest answer is
2: they're betting on it.
5: Okay. I bet you that is. people that bet on everything, that yes. bet on which way a cloud is going to blow in the sky. They'll bet on anything.
1: Oh, boy. All right. So, but
5: getting back to 87.
1: Yes.
5: As I've said, we had to meet downstairs to determine if we were going to have the race because right. all the airplanes at Piarco had been grounded.
1: Wow.
5: So we had no air cover. So the question was, do we race or do we not race? And we put it to the fellas and we told them, and in those days you didn't have GPS on the boats.
1: No.
5: It was line of sight and a compass. Right.
2: Can I give you a story quickly?
1: Yes,
2: the first time I bought a handheld GPS, this man made me put it in a Ziploc bag and an envelope. He says, you're cheating. I said, Silborn, it's safety. Yes. Let's put GPS. And I appreciated it. He said, no, you use your compass. And he made me put it in a Ziploc bag put it in another bag. And that was the start of it all. It was incredible.
5: But like I was saying, so we made a decision, all right, we would start.
1: Right.
5: I was racing that year with Sheldon Charles.
1: Okay.
5: And we went out to the start. And again, with rain, all the stuff, all the rubbish came down the river.
1: Yes.
5: Ooh. And there was a lot of rubbish in the water. And we picked up a bag. Had to stop. I had to climb out, get into the water, take this bag off the prop, get back up, and this time my class had left.
1: Wow.
5: But when I came back up, I was breathing very, very heavily. I said, no, this is ridiculous. That was the last day that I smoked a cigarette. Because before that, I used to smoke a lot.
1: Right, okay.
5: And when I got back in the boat, I said, no, I can't be in this sort of condition.
1: Your respiratory system.
5: Left, got into the race. Went up the coast, and we all of us got up the coast very well. We ran through a lot of rainstorms, and the instruction was very simple. As you're coming to the rainstorm, look at your compass, look at the heading on the compass, make sure that you know where the land was.
1: Yeah.
5: Follow that heading on the compass through the storm, and when you come out the other side, you'll be okay. If you veer off and do anything, you're in trouble.
1: Right?
5: Because you're close to land.
1: Yes.
5: You're not 50 yards from land, but you're close, and you'll be on top of it very quickly.
1: Yeah.
5: In those days, we didn't have boats that were doing 130 miles an hour.
1: Yeah, well, yes.
5: Top class was doing like 85.
1: Oh, okay.
5: You follow?
1: Yes.
5: So it was, 90, actually. But that was it. That was
1: the
5: situation.
1: You've been a long time.
5: Well, I was here at the first race.
1: That's 1969.
5: So
1: okay.
5: The 69.
1: Yeah. So
5: right?
1: So you are the godfather then?
5: Well, I don't know about a godfather. Like I said, there's some of us that's been around all this time.
1: All right, nice. So are we getting ready? I know there's several starts. Paul, you can give us an update in relation to the class, which one has gone thus far. Of course, I know the cruiser left already.
2: Yes. So Justified, and we have Big Yellow. Kratos is right behind. And just to give you some names as well, Big Yellow. Has Christopher Charles, which is Ken Charles's grandson.
1: Okay.
2: So that's one of the older Mr. Solo boats that was built and designed here by Stephen DeGans. Dylan Habib, his dad was also a racer. He's now racing, absolutely passionate, amazing. And Mr. Joseph. So three of them are going up in the old Big Yellow. Not the fastest boat in the world now, but they're certainly
5: length
2: reliable.
5: Is strength out there,
2: correct.
5: And that boat is 40-odd foot long.
2: Exactly.
1: Right, okay.
2: And Brent Alley and Sheldon Rupan and those in Kratos, they're actually from South. Justified is Celie and Joseph. That's Kenny Scott boat, a big boat. So they were racing again last year. So we have to have, with this system, have to make sure that they don't go over their bracket, their speed bracket. So we're going to be monitoring that as well. When they get to Storbay, they have to take their SIM cards out, bring them to the race official in Tobago, and we do a full pull down of all the data off
6: of all the data of the SIM cards.
5: Okay. It'll give all the speeds throughout the event.
6: Okay, nice, nice. I could imagine the adrenaline with these races, how they feel. You all can speak to that in terms of.
5: Yes, it is a massive.
6: And you have that belly. You can't be no coward.
5: Mm-mm. No, I don't know about that part of it. What I can tell you, is that you're so focused on the event itself,
6: that
5: you don't have time to think about that.
6: Okay.
5: Right? You're focused on this thing happening, and the adrenaline is flowing. Your blood's pumping. You're up there. You're ready to go.
6: Yeah.
5: And then all of a sudden you hear crooks and an engine brakes.
6: Wow.
5: That's not good.
6: Yeah, no, that's not.
5: But
6: that's
5: it's better when you're running up there and you're coming to Storbay and you see everybody and you realize that you're there first.
6: Yes,
2: just
6: yes.
2: To give you an idea, Justified is now coming between just to the north of Gasperi. And as Silborn can attest, that's when your butterflies really start, because you want to turn around the point and look out the boca, and you're wondering, we call it a sleeping policeman. You wonder just what's going on in the boca, because it can be a washing machine. So just about the point where Big Yellow is and Justified, Kratos is a little bit further behind. They're just north of the prison island, Carrera. So they're now coming between. This track will take them pretty much just to the west of Canning's Point, and then around into the Boca. The big boats will actually go south of Gasperi.
6: Okay.
2: And they'll do a circuit in here as well. So we'll get to see them a couple of times, and then they head up the north coast.
6: So based on the briefing, I heard that you're supposed to make was it at the Boca that you're supposed to make a rounds?
2: No, out of the Boca into Maracas.
6: Into Maracas.
2: Maracas marker, and then

0: excitement that you really have to delve into and be in it, you know, to kind of get the real feeling of Great Race. Of course, we're here at the Toronto Big O Yacht Club, and we're looking forward to a great day. As they said, it's not bad. It's not the most favorable conditions, but we're expecting a good one today. With one that is incident-free.
1: The conditions out there will be changing constantly. Generally, when you're going up, it does change most of the time. It does change, but it changes by maybe a foot or so.
0: Right.
1: The swell gets maybe another 2 or 3 or 4 feet longer. But today, with what's happening out there, because when I came down, the entire northern range was just blanketed in rain.
0: Right.
1: So I know that out in the coast, the wind will have been blowing all night,
0: yeah,
1: and it's coming straight in from the Atlantic. The fellas are going to have some stiff water, and they're going to also have the wind, and that wind is going to let the top of the waves break and come across, right? So if you see rollers coming in normally into a beach, you get that sort of thing out there at times. And the navigator, who's the person that has to trim the boat and keep the boat level and keep the speed of the boat up, the navigator has to be judging that constantly. So from when you start until you finish, you're focused directly in front of you. You can't look at anything else. You can't look around to admire the scenery.
0: That's not that kind of...
1: Second start?
2: Yeah, 725 is off.
0: And they're off.
2: Yes, bunch of boats. The spec class, we have a couple of boats in that, the G class. This is going to be
1: the rail race.
2: This is going to be quite incredible.
1: Yes.
2: This is, and the group of fellas that are running these boats are so competitive. Young Anthony Scott in his 25 with Tim Skinner, again, another family that's been in the business or the sport for many, many years. I'll go through each boat with each occupant in a little while.
0: Okay, nice.
2: So that we can, you know, they have done a lot of work. They've put new engines on. They've put rebuilt engines on. It's been a week of stress for most.
1: I'm looking at the attitude of some of them. Some of them are lovely. There's a right at the back there, a little green boat. I think it's Timeless.
2: Correct.
1: I mean, it was... position, the attitude of the boat running through
2: rebuilt engine. He was
1: lovely.
2: Breaking in the engine yesterday.
0: Okay, well, okay.
2: So they rebuilt the engine this week. They were putting time on it during. So that Timeless is Anthony Joseph and Gilson Smith. Hooligan has Josh and Luke Graham, father and son team, at 24 Formula 3. Always very competitive. Assault Weapon, Timothy Skinner and Anthony Scott, like I said, short boss. And then we have Kraken. Jesus is coming. Kraken has Gary Johnson and Jack Gomes. Gomes and Gary Johnson have been racing for years. And, of course, Gomes' name, very, very much a big part of our racing fraternity. I mean, it's fantastic to see the continuation of the generations through the sport. It's quite incredible.
1: Yeah, from the days of Daryl and Derek racing way back with Speed Merchant and all those boats.
2: We have John Wick there, Motum, Skinner's again, Conrad and young Andrew Skinner. That's Chris Skinner's son, again, third generation racing. Absolutely fantastic.
0: Indeed. Is there any new timers? All of these are pretty much the races I experienced.
2: 99% of them are all pretty much the ones that want to do the race.
0: Right, okay.
2: Yeah.
1: There's some people that come in. They get involved in this sort of thing because they like the big glamour. They think it's a lot of glamour till they get halfway across the road and they say, "What the heck am I doing in this?"
2: Correct.
1: You know, because your body's getting, you're really getting hammered going across there.
0: Yeah. Indeed.
2: John Wick has Tristan Giannetti and Christian Chin. Tristan has been very helpful with a great race and up to now, you know, just put all his effort into making sure the race is successful. And there's one of the boats that has the time penalties. That's Motum. Mm-hmm. I did their safety check yesterday evening.
0: Right.
2: And the engine was still on the floor.
0: Wow.
2: So that boat has been prepped yesterday.
0: Wow.
2: Rebuilt engine.
0: They're running. They didn't sleep?
2: I would imagine not. And we just heard that's Tyrone starting up.
0: Tyrone started.
2: That's the adrenaline.
0: Yeah, that's a big engine.
2: Yes.
0: I will do that. I didn't run under the desk, you know, I say it's a big.
1: Believe me, there's a big difference between how we race now and how we race then.
0: Okay.
1: In the old days, everybody will tell you that you'd come down to the yacht club from the night before.
0: Right.
1: And the boats would be out there testing in the dark.
0: Hmm.
1: And fellas tweaking and changing carburetor settings and changing ignition timing and trying pops and stuff. And it was people didn't sleep for 2 and 3 days.
0: Wow.
1: I mean, the mechanics were,

0: boats constantly.
1: Yeah.
0: Nowadays, it's a little less pressure. And a lot of there's a lot more power now than there was then. But it was all the power was local power. Everybody built all their own engines and stuff.
1: Indeed, indeed. Of course, we're here at the Trinidad Tobago Yacht Club, and we're bringing you live coverage of the 50th annual Great Race today. As the experts, I will call them the two Godfathers. They don't want me to say that, but that's okay. For me, I'm a newbie in it, and I'm very much intrigued of the history and all that is put into a race of this magnitude. Right?
0: It is.
1: So what we're going to do, we're going to take a short break. We're going to head back to studio. Of course, remember this broadcast is brought to you all courtesy LP and Industrial Supplies Limited. Okay, so we're going to pitch it back to studio, and then we're going to come back to give you all the action here at the 50th annual Great Race.
2: This is the

0: Garage, LP Marine.
1: That's right, indeed. And we now take you back over to the team, the Great Race, the 58th Annual Great Race. Ken Simmons, it's over to you.
2: Hey, thank you very much, Dr. Ross, all of the listeners of Vibe City 105 FM. Yes, you're truly Ken Simmons, and I'm joined with Paul Foster and Selborne Clark, and we're here to give you the commentary of all that is happening in the 58th Annual Great Race. And today we're just looking forward to see who's going to be victorious in their various classes. 27 boats are racing today. And we're going to itemize, of course, Paul is going to share with us in terms of their names, the specific names and
3: the crew,
2: that is associated with them, of course. Selborne, you know, you talked about, I know you have a lot of history and you were there from the very first inception. And even from the first race, they were wooden boats. Correct. Yeah,
3: the majority of the boats were wooden boats. Right. Fiberglass was just coming into Trinidad at that time. Glastron was one of the first companies that was set up here. Right. That was Skinner. Paul had mentioned that earlier.
4: Correct.
3: And Brian Boeing was working for them at the time.
2: Right.
3: And went away for training and came back here and stuff. And then he all along, from he was a little boy, he was always drawing boats because his whole family were fishing people and sailing people. And then he branched out and he started his own business in 1970.
4: All right. Let's give you a quick update on what's going on.
2: Right.
4: So Hooligan with Josh and his dad going through the Boca now. They've just passed Tetron coming up to Scotland Bay. And then Short Boss, Assault Weapon. They're all heading out the Boca now. Like I said, that's Timothy and young Scott. Anthony Timeless, Gilson is there as well. Escapade on its way out as well. Ballistic. So these are boats that were in the spec class. Some of them are now put bigger engines on, so they're now up in the 60 mile an hour class. We're going to get a little bit of repeater problem with the Jesus is coming there. Just the Christian and those there just coming up to Gasparri as well. I'm seeing Justified in, well, that tracker seem, and then Motum, Conrad and young Skinner, two Skinners in that boat. It's a 20-foot locally built Formula 3 with a V8. A lot of noise.
3: Built all the way back in the late 70s.
4: Correct. Still running. And we have old Checkmate running again today. That boat started racing in 1976, was it?
3: No, 1971.
4: 71.
3: 73, sorry. 73. 73.
2: Wow, okay.
3: It began, the first name of that boat was Ringleader.
4: Correct.
2: That's the actual boat. Of course, it would have had changes then, but it's the same.
4: So it's called New World Order now, but it's still running as a race boat.
2: Wow.
4: Right? For, you know, so many years later.
2: Wow.
3: That boat was dominant through the 70s and 80s.
2: Wow. And in 2026, it's here.
3: It's still here. We have quite a few old boats around. And some that are racing, some that are not.
2: Yeah, it don't mean if you're cold, it don't mean that if you're old, it don't mean that you're cold.
3: Definitely not. Definitely not.
2: Oh boy,
3: it's fun.
2: What do you say? These are just supporters.
4: Yes, correct. Okay, so we let people come.
3: Well, I would not expect to be seeing young ladies dressed like that going up the North Coast.
2: Well, people
3: have to wear life jackets and helmets.
2: Well, I want to know if there's...
3: And you're racing. There's not a party.
2: Well, I'm new, so I want to find out if that is to have the hand pump in.
3: That attire is for the beginning.
2: Okay.
3: And at that end, when the celebrations begin.
2: Yeah, okay.
3: And the celebration normally lasts for a day at least.
2: Thank you.
3: Right?
2: Thank you for...
3: Because
2: for
3: the fellas, when you get to Tobago, you're hurting, but you're still pumped up.
2: Right.
3: And you're there and you're celebrating and stuff. And it takes about 2 hours before your body starts to react and you start to feel this pain and that pain. So you take something to ease the pain.
2: Right.
3: Right?
2: Correct.
3: And that goes on for quite a few hours. And also... There is an old talk between all the competitors when they get there.
2: Yeah. Well, of course, you must get that.
3: I mean, good. It is. Everybody that's ever raced a great race, regardless of what year, there is a bonding that you get with all the people that have ever raced together.
2: Yeah. And I would suspect, apart from, Right, so they're dealing with the tracking now?
4: So we need to start. Yeah, let's give people what's going on the track. So the boats, like I said, are out the Boca. And we have some boats coming up the north coast. Like I said, Hooligan. Justified is up on the north coast, just passing tracking station. And then behind them is Mr. Solo, the old Solo, which is now Big Yellow. So they're coming up through what we call Cat and Dog. And then we have, through the Boca, like I said, is Hooligan running obviously very well. That's Josh and his dad. And then right behind Hooligan is Escapade. And then Ballistic. Ballistic's running beautifully as well up the coast. These boats are going to like the conditions out. The slightly longer boat Escapade with Scott Nags and Alex. They're running up the coast now and then coming through the Boca. We have three boats bundled together there, which is Jesus is Coming. And Kratos, which is one of the cruiser-class boats, is still just going through the Boca. Assault Weapon. And then behind them will be Motum coming through, which is, yeah, they're just coming through the Boca now. We're seeing a little bit of repeater issues there. Short Boss is just coming through by Scotland Bay with Timeless also there. We'll get better signals once they come off and around the north coast. We'll be able to get better signals. Ratchet is also coming through. They've just passed Canning's Point. And John Wick is coming around. Christian and Tristan coming through. Justified, we have right out in front, which again is the Kenny Scott boat with Big Yellow right behind. So we'll just keep you out. And they're coming up, like I said, to Degamartin.
3: Yeah, the others are coming up to Macareep at the moment.
4: Correct, Macareep. That's Josh and his dad in Hooligan. They're really running beautifully. So that's it so far. Kratos and then Ballistic again. And Jesus is Coming. We'll give you all the class positions as well. But it's just we're going to settle everything down now and then we can start giving all the positions because the starts are still underway. You know, and we do have the big boats, of course, starting at 8 o'clock.
1: At 8 o'clock, right.
4: Yes.
1: Right.
4: So they're going to be spread out all over the track for the next hour and a half to 2 hours.
1: Right. So just to give people an idea, so who's out there now is the cruisers. It was the 50.
4: Cruiser, the 60 G-class. And then we're going to have the John Wick class and all those coming into the start sequence pretty soon.
1: So I'm seeing some.
4: Next class will be 7:30. We are 7:45 will be the E-class.
1: Oh, nice.
4: Yep, that's the 80-mile-an-hour class. So Outlaw. And that's Justin Wertmann, Shell Outlaw, and Robert Lobo. Again, racing families, Wertmann's and Lobo, as part of the Skinner group. And Justin Wertmann, Ronald Wertmann, his father, of course, all been racing cars and boats for years. Great to have. And our boat is just absolutely beautifully prepped and ready to go. And in that class, track Heatwave as well. John Michael Savgan, Morgan Hannock, loads of experience there. And then we're going into Mobile Tyrant, Ryan Edgehill, Dan Agostini, and Gordon Daglish, all coming in for the 8 o'clock starts. White Heat, of course, with the Tardier brothers. You know, that's going to be Blue Eyes from Tobago. We have Hammer Time with Shane Shepherd and his dad, Scott. That's one of the Fabio Buzzy boats, and that they've got that going again. That hasn't raced in years, so it's going to be lovely to see them running. And then Extreme Measures is just calling. They're having a bit of a problem. That's Jonathan Moutet and Jonathan Tardier. So they're alongside here trying to sort things out.
1: Excellent. The 95 miles, 120 and 130, is it that those three are going to be starting at the same time?
4: Yes, all at 8 o'clock.
1: At 8 o'clock.
4: Correct. Yeah, nice. And they do a circuit, like I said, in here. So we can do a quick check on the North Coast again. And, Justified is just coming up. Pass, they're coming up towards Soto. So they're running really well. So Mr. Solo, the old, which is now yellow, Big Yellow, they're keeping pretty much the same distance. So off Degamartin, heading towards Soto. Once they go around Soto, they're going to be looking towards Maracas to go into the Maracas Bay. And they're going to start to just feel a little bit at ease. I guess the conditions so far have been pretty good for them. And here we go, Hooligan Assault Weapon. With Timothy and young Scott, Anthony Sword, Kratos is there as well, Hooligan, and Escapade is there as well, Ballistic. So these are two of the boats in the 60, in the spec class, Escapade and Ballistic. And then Short Boss is there as well. So that's the class that's just so competitive, is the 60.
1: The 60.
4: And the spec class. Very competitive class.
3: The largest number is
2: that, that's the G. So the 60 is the G.
4: Yes,
2: G class.
4: Correct, okay. Correct. So they are all started now. Spec and G class are on the way. F class is also on the way, and E class is going to start in about 3 minutes.
2: Yeah, 3 minutes time. Okay. Of course, if you're now joining us, Vibe City 105 FM, and I'm joined with none other than Paul Foster and Silborn Clark, and we're here to give you the coverage of all that is happening in the 50th annual Great Race. We had the Trinidad and Tobago Yacht Club. And it's exciting. It's not the most favorable conditions, but we're looking forward to a great day today, one that is incident free, indeed.
4: Correct. And just to give you an update, Mocham is still in the Boca, and we're just gonna get some information on him and see what's going on there. And yeah, they're coming up. So Justified is just coming up around Shodo now. And like I said, Big Yellow as well. So they're making their way up the... I'm going to get some speeds for you now, and so that you can have an idea of what they're doing on the North Coast.
2: Yeah, okay. Is it that base? Okay, so I was going to ask him, but he's going to find out. Is it based on the conditions that you're saying? Is it that they're going? And I know there's a penalty if they go beyond...
4: Correct. This is all speed brackets, exactly.
2: Right.
4: And like I said, the sim cars, we will see what they did. It'll show us all the breakouts, and it works out the penalty right. As they go.
2: And I pay attention a lot, right? So when I came on Thursday, they said that you only have 10 chances to...
4: No. This is the new system. That's the old...
2: That's the old one?
4: Yeah, we don't want people to be disqualified. You cannot put in this amount of effort and have sponsors and then all of a sudden you're nowhere. It's too much of an endurance race. So we're using the APBA system that Ronald Wertmann and those have... It's a fantastic system.
2: Okay.
4: And it automatically puts in the time penalties for the breakouts. And works it out at the end.
2: So you just
4: drop down the order.
2: Oh, okay. So if you break,
4: it'll show us the penalty, how long you were broken out for, and the time penalty associated with that.
2: So
4: it's just a much fairer system, and everybody knows they're going to get there and then their position within the race. Again, it's class racing, so it's within your class.
2: Yes.
4: There's no longer who's the first to Tobago.
2: Yes.
4: It is still the glory of it. You'll see that first boat come in.
2: Yes.
4: And you'll
2: yes.
4: think that's the winner, but he's won his class.
2: His class,
4: correct. Or the fastest to Tobago. And here we have the start, 7:45 start now. I'm just going to cross over to Tobago, so I'll be off the headset for 2 seconds.
2: All right, nice. Of course, we're getting ready to start... The 7:45 let me just check 1 sec to see which class that is, the F class?
4: Correct.
2: F class, yes, correct. E class, correct. E class.
4: And you're hearing of the run now.
2: Yeah,
3: they're hearing them now. There'll be three of them in this class.
4: Correct. And here the two of them are going to be side by side going up the coast. It's going to be that Shell Outlaw and Track Heatwave.
2: Yes.
4: Again, Shell Outlaw is Robert Lobo and Justin Wertmann. And they've spent so much time prepping these boats. It's absolutely fantastic. And there's one of the...
3: And the booze is running well.
4: Yes, running well, man. Yes.
3: Wow, that's the first time that boat has raced in.
4: Look at that.
3: I would say 12 or 14 years.
4: Correct.
2: Guys, you should see this. Amazing.
4: And that's Scott and Shane Shepherd have spent months or a couple of months getting that boat ready. They were down on horsepower yesterday, down on RPM, and they just did not stop until they've got the boat running beautifully. So just to give you an idea of what's going on up the coast, we have Justified coming in towards Maracas, Big Yellow also coming in towards, just going around Soto Point. And then we have the group of Hooligan, Assault Weapon, and those coming up the coast. Escapade, Ballistic, all coming up around way past Macareep now, Short Boss as well. And down towards Timeless, which is another 24 Formula 3. Jesus is coming, another 24 Formula 3. They're going to like the lump out there. They're going to like that. That's Timeless is Gilson. I mean, tons of experience on the North Coast. Many, many great races under his belt. And Ratchet is also there. Catamaran coming up the North Coast as well. John Wick is out there on the North Coast. They're just coming up through Tucker Valley there, just to the north of Tucker Valley Tracking Station. And Motum, Conrad Skinner, and the other young Skinner in there, Motum, that's Andrew Skinner. They're on the North Coast running beautifully, going up as well. So we're going to get the data is going to come back a lot better for us now. So we'll be able to feed all the information as we go.
2: Nice. So, all right, Paul. So hold on. We're going to take it back to studio, of course, reminding you that this broadcast is brought to you all courtesy LP and Industrial Supplies Limited. We're going to take it back to studio, and then we're going to come back to find out all that is happening here at the 58th Annual Great Race.

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2: Hey, thank you very much, Dr. Ross. Of course, we had the 58th annual Great Race here at the Trinidad Tobago Yacht Club, and I'm joined with Mr. Paul Foster and Sylvan Clark. Give us an update. A lot has happened since the break.
3: Yes, so Paul. Justified is now out of Maracas. Justified running with Mr. Seeley and Joseph. And right behind Justified is Big Yellow. And that, of course, like I said, is young Habib and young Charles. Ken Charles's other grandson, his Joseph Charles, is in Mr. Solo with Darren and Hayden, his dad, and Javindra Joseph in Big Yellow. Three of them going up. That has a T-top, two big outboards on the back. They're running beautifully, doing 45 miles an hour right now. And, yeah, 42 miles an hour. And then right behind, coming up past Shodo now, is that team, that whole group again of Hooligan. Escapade is just to the north. Escapade, of course, running with Scott and Alex. And then right behind on their heels is Ballistic. That group of them is going to be. And then Timeless, Assault Weapon. They're all pretty much in a group heading in towards Maracas, past Shodo. So let's have a look and see what speeds they're doing. So Assault Weapon is doing 40 miles an hour. So not a bad speed for that size of boat. So one going up the north coast, not bad. It's not clearly not flat calm.
4: Definitely not.
3: Yeah, and Timeless also in the Timeless, 51 miles an hour. So they're moving. Again, it's going to be absolutely different conditions the whole way up. Short Boss is also running. They're doing 35 miles an hour. Timeless with Anthony Scott and those in the boat, Anthony and Timothy Skinner, they're in the 40 mile an hour speed range. Ratchet also running nicely, and Ratchet in the 40, they're doing 40 miles an hour. So it's just telling us that it's not the calmest, but it's not that bad. It's easy to say that when I'm sitting here, I must say.
2: Okay.
3: And Motum, just of course, Conrad and young Andrew Skinner, Kratos, all there as well, still going up the north coast. Motum running at 35 miles an hour. Again, a 20-foot boat. You're now gone from a 26-foot boat down to the 20-foot boat. So you can see the speed difference as it comes. So there, John Wick as well, coming up the north coast. They're all just north of Dega Martin Valley, just to give you an idea. Short Boss has gone around Shodo. And now coming up to Shodo is Timeless and Ratchet. And then going further up the coast, gone through Maracas. So there's a marker in Maracas that is Big Yellow, still going nicely. And then up the road, actually they've gone quite far now. Justified, we're going to have to check his speeds for sure, because he is trucking. That's this Kenny Scott pirogue type boat, but has a deep V design at the bottom underneath. So it's a lovely boat. And then, of course, we're getting ready for the 8 o'clock start with the big boys, Mr. Solo, Iron Man, and Tyrant. We just saw White Heat go as well, and we're going to have a look now and see where Shell... So Hammer Time is coming through the Boca. Outlaw is also just coming up past what we call Cat and Dog. And, they're coming up, really coming up the coast nicely there. I'm going to track their speed now, and we can tell you exactly what they're doing. And Outlaw is definitely moving there, coming up in the 60 doing about 60 mile an hour. That's a deep V canopy boat. They can push, and it's going to take them a while to look at what the conditions are like and trim the boat, get it ready, put water in the bow tank. They're going to be doing all of that, because as Selvon will tell you, it changes constantly.
2: Constantly, right.
4: It does change constantly. You have to have the boat level when it's flying. And everybody thinks that going to Tobago, you're in the water. You're not in the water. Most of the time, you're in the air. It comes out, and you're airborne. The boat has to be set properly when it comes out, so that it flies properly and re-enters. In the keel, about halfway along the boat, you don't want it coming in with the nose, because the stuff will slow down the boat.
2: Right.
4: You're about halfway along, and that way it skips. You know, like when you take a stone and skip it across the water. That is what you want the boat. That's how you want the boat set up.
3: Hammer Time is coming through the boat. They're doing 60-plus miles an hour. Absolutely fantastic. That boat is going to love these conditions. It's actually got a anti-stuff plane on the front, because it used to have a rigid inflatable system around it. White Heat coming through the Boca. I mean, one of the original Boeing 31s with the Tardier. It used to be three Tardiers. It's now down to two, Richard and Victor. Years and years and years of experience in that boat.
4: That boat's been running
3: cool
4: since 93.
3: Correct. And they've been racing for many, many years. They had a 20-foot Hustler, which was white heat as well. And they've built these boats themselves. Richard builds the engines. They are a team. You know, they really, really get the job done. White heat coming through now. Yeah, they're doing 60 mile an hour. So those three engines are working hard coming out of the Boca. Devil's Advocate, I see them. I'm just going to check on their speed. They're down, so they're in Collins Bay. So this is a lot of what we have to do now is we check each boat. We check their speeds. If they're down to zero, we check in with them. Are you all okay? Do you need assistance? So it's just nonstop. So we have... We got one, a couple of boats back in dock. So what they will do, they will call in. New World Order hasn't started. So here go the big boys. So Iron Man is Sheldon Edgehill, Energizer fame, ran with them. He's now driving for Guy Costa. And Ken Charles, Hayden, boat with Hayden, his son and grandson, Joseph Charles. And, of course, the famous... Mr. Darren Marshall on throttles.
4: Yes.
3: Two brand new engines in the boat. Mercury's, he told me yesterday, they've finally got it dialed in. And you can see the boat just running absolutely beautifully. And here comes Tyrant. And
4: in the 95 class.
3: Yes, he's in the 95 class with Ryan Edgehill, Daniel. Dan Agostini is on throttles. Ryan is driving. And Gordon Daglish. And they're a team that sort of swap around. They all take turns doing different parts of the job. So running beautifully. They've had... Locally built engines with, again, Nicholas Gomes, Ronald Wertman, all those have been absolutely, I mean, Terry Joe, all of them has chipped in and really got that boat running. And we're going to, of course, track them up the whole way up the North Coast. We're going to have a look for track heat wave with John Michael Sabga and Morgan Hannock and Shell Outlaw. We're just going to have a look up the North Coast now. And like I said, Blue Ice, we never got a repeater from them. So we're going to have to keep an eye on them all the way up the North Coast.
4: Ken, one of the things that we must note is that the first race in 1969 took 2 hours and 38 minutes.
2: Wow!
4: Right?
2: Okay.
4: And that was a 72-mile race. It's not the 90-mile race now that we have, right, or 95-mile race that we have now.
2: Yeah, a lot has changed since then, obviously.
3: And you can see the boat's doing their circuit now in the Gulf. So they do one lap. It's like a sausage here, pretty much. And then they come back towards Capital Signal.
4: And they're running.
3: And then they'll go south of Gasperi and then out through the Boca. And as you can see, Iron Man is just...
4: That's what 120 mile an hour looks like on water.
3: Correct. And it's quite amazing. They had an engine issue this week in Iron Man. Took one engine out, put in another one, tested the boat. Guy and those have done an incredible job to get that boat going again. Their team down in Skinner Yard Marine have just... That yard has been a buzz for the entire week. It has been a pleasure driving down there and just being part of the action. Young Wertman and those in with Shell, Outlaw, and Extreme 30. Lovely hull and identical to Track Heat Wave with John Michael Sabgan, Morgan Hannock. We're going to have a look. So Justified has just come in past Chapara Point with Big Yellow right behind. And then the group is coming up behind them as well of, you know, the 60-mile-an-hour and the G-class boats, which, again, is going to be an absolute pleasure to watch them go up the coast. So that's Escapade, Ballistic, Hooligan. So Escapade and Ballistic have gone past Hooligan. Timeless is coming up towards Hooligan. Again, the lengths of the boats are going to really predict where they can push and they can't. The Boeing 25s, you know, and the Hustler 20s extended to 24. So they're all going to run up the coast pretty much together. Timeless is a 24. And here they now come.
4: Now, Solo does 135. Solo.
3: Yes.
4: And Iron Man does 120.
3: Yes, 130 and 120.
4: And now you're seeing the difference between the two speeds as Solo starts to go past Iron Man. It's in the calm here.
3: Yes.
4: And that is what's deceptive about it when you look at it from here. It looks nice, but inside here is always calm. And the boats, if you look at the attitude of the boats, and I should have pointed this out to you right at the beginning. If you look at the attitude of the majority of the boats, they're all nice and flat, with the bow down.
2: Yes.
4: That's not how you normally see them racing in here. You see them up on the tail running. But they have to be flat down because going up the coast, you have to have that boat balance, as I said earlier.
2: Right, yes.
4: When the boat leaves the water, it must leave the water and bow. You want the bow to come up maybe 2 or 3 degrees so that it'll come back in on the V, as I said earlier. Once you do that, you can keep the power on constantly.
2: Right.
4: The average speed is what wins this boat. The highest average speed of the boat is what wins this race. You cannot get to Tobago by being the fastest person in here and a slow person outside here. You can't win it. It's far better to have the boat set up for the speed up the North Coast.
3: And just to give you a quick devil's advocate, still we're trying to get the tracker on them. And Mr. Solo and those, they're going to be out the Boca before you know it. I mean, Tyrant is already down towards, they're just north of Gasperi already coming through the gap. And, of course, Solo and Iron Man are going to be out that Boca in no time at all. Again, we'll keep an eye on all of that. We'll feed you all the information as they go up the coast.
4: That will also give us an idea on when they're going up the coast after the past showdown, they start to run up the coast into some of the headwater.
3: Yes.
4: If those boats aren't doing over 100 miles an hour, then you know the water's bad.
3: Correct.
2: Right, okay.
4: Right, because they run at over 100 miles an hour going up that.
3: Just to give you an idea, right? YT, 31 foot a boat doing 40 miles an hour. So that
4: water is bad.
3: That water, okay. That is
4: bad. Or there's something wrong with the boat. But
3: yeah, but the average speeds are pretty much hammer time. Let's have a look at hammer time. Tell you, they're just coming up to Dagger Martin by tracking station. They're down in the 40 mile an hour bracket. So there is some lump in that area for sure. And then further up, we're looking at Kism is where Kern and those in not in slow motion.
2: So the judgment. Okay, so we know about the conditions is not as favorable, mm-hmm. Right? So on when you're actually there, you have to, as I say, it's belly. So you're making a decision whether or not you're going to drive it or not. Obviously. Right?
4: Yes.
2: In terms of going forward, so there's a probability, there's a high risk involved if you go beyond in a particular miles per hour rate that may cause
4: damage.
2: Yeah.
4: But there are two things. If you go too slow, the boat's going to fall like a lump of lead, and it's going to hurt. Every time you drop, you're going to get a shock coming through your body. If you get the boat trimmed properly in the water, might not be fast, but it'll be smooth.
3: It's a different animal.
4: And that way, you keep that average speed up. Because that average speed is crucial.
3: So just to give you an idea, Silbon Outlaw is just coming up past Shodo. That's Robert Lovo. And
4: what speed is he doing?
3: They're going up and down between 49 mile an hour and 55 mile an hour.
4: It's right, real bad. Right.
3: Yeah. Motama, I'll give you an idea. They're just coming into Maracas, Kratos. One of the cruiser classes, he's just coming up towards Maracas. So that'll tell you, he's just taking his time. Jesus is coming.
2: Wow.
3: They are just coming through Maracas now, and they are doing in the 40 mile an hour bracket as well.
4: Oh, really?
3: And assault weapon, they're all coming up the coast. Short Boss, just coming past Chapara Point, and into Bas Las Cuevas as well. And then as we go up the coast, we'll see a whole bunch of them. Ballistic, Escapade. They're all coming up the coast now. Hooligan, Timeless, just coming up in towards the Chapara Point area. Going to get into the Blanche Shares area. We've just got some photographs from Blanche Shares, and it's big, long swells and a little bit of chop in between.
2: Oh, okay.
3: Again, it's going to change the whole way. Let's just go straight up the track and see where the front Justified is now coming up just north of Paria. So in the east of the Blanche Shares area, they're going to be looking pretty much for the Matelot Point, and then they're going to stay pretty much sort of northeasterly direction. Then the big thing they're going to look for, we did not get a marker boat for Grand Rivière. That boat we had to use in the shallows in Tobago, so there's a marker. Usually you can see the towering or a tuna tower, and you can pick it. So we've had to brief them that just look for what we call the tooth in Grand Rivière, and the marker's going to be slightly north of that. And then once they go around Grand Rivière, it's about 045 degree heading. But of course, they're all running GPSs, thank God. So
4: they can pick it up, yeah.
3: Correct. We gave them a lat and long for that. So Justified.
4: Latitude and longitude.
3: Yes, latitude and long, sorry. So Justified, That's the Kenny Scott boat. That's Seeley and Joseph. Short Boss is also there, Taylor and Melville. And then we're getting into Assault Weapon, which again, Timothy Skinner and Anthony Scott, Timeless, Anthony Joseph, and again, Gilson Smith, Hooligan with the Luke and Josh Graham, father and son team. And Josh started as a very young boy, I mean, and has raced and seems absolutely fearless, a great kid. Very, very humble with what he does and how he does it. And it's just, you know, learning. Will be one of the most experienced, very young, you know. And then down in the back is Ratchet. Short Boss, like I said, is just coming up in Las Cuevas. Jesus Is Coming, has come out of Maracas. Assault Weapon. This is a group, like I keep saying, this group is what we're going to really track and have a look at. This is going to be where the race is. And then Motom is now coming into Maracas. John Wick is there as well. And then, of course, the Shell Boat Outlaw is coming up the road there pretty quick as well. And let's have a look at his speed. He's past Shoto. So he may, yeah, so he's up in the 50s kind of thing. So he's getting a little bit of reprieve coming into Maracas. You'll see the speed pick up. So what we'll do is we'll track him going into Maracas and coming out so we can see what the conditions are like. Let's see if we can see the big boats now coming up the coast. Hammer Time still going up towards Shoto now. Running at 35 miles an hour. That's going to tell you how rough it is out there. Mm-hmm. That is quite amazing. White Heat running still, coming up the coast, and they're in the 50-mile-an-hour bracket. So the old girl is running with, I'm not going to say the two old men, but they're definitely going to be enjoying this race. Yeah, and Tyrant running up the coast as well. We're waiting on all the repeaters sort of come back so we can feed you with where Solo and Iron Man are as well. So that's it for all the starts. We do have a group of boats in the Boca still, and Extreme Measures, they're having an issue. So we're waiting. The Solo is now coming through the Boca, Tyrant through the Boca, and Iron Man as well. That's pretty much what Solo is going to just run clear. Most once they're running, they've got these brand new Mercs in them. So Darren said yesterday he's really got them tuned in nicely. They had their spec man down here. Went and sat with him and Hayden yesterday, and they were really happy with the boat and how it's running. New props, new everything. And then Iron Man, of course, with Sheldon Edgehill and Guy Costa, loads of experience. So they're going to be chomping on the bit to get up on that North Coast and get that Doug Wright going up the road.
4: Two different classes.
3: Correct, but competitive together.
4: Yeah.
3: You know, it's going to be, they're not going to back off. It's going to be very interesting. Guy is super competitive, and he knows he has Sheldon with a lot of experience, and he'll just get to learn the boat as they get up the North Coast. And what's nice about the Great Race as well is not a lot of marker turning, you know, which is where a lot of risk comes in. It's right. Straight line. Basically, the markers are Maracas and Grand Rivière, and then the marker driving will come in when they get into Storbay. That's going to be, so it's what we call a hot lap as you come in.
5: Right.
3: The boats that are coming in come onto the track, which is a triangle, and then there's the boats that are actually going into the finish. So they have to be careful of that. As the boat's coming up to join the circuit in Tobago, the boats that are already on the circuit, so they have to be very careful looking off to their left. Who's coming in on there? Coming in at 100 mile an hour, some of these boats, so they have to be very careful. So let's give you an idea of the speed that Solo is doing, 80 mile an hour through the Boca. So that'll give you an idea that it's quite something.
4: Yeah.
3: And Iron Man as well. Yes, they're 85 miles an hour. So like I said, they're not going to back off. It's going to be very competitive. And Tyrant
2: as
3: well.
2: It makes for an interesting race, doesn't it?
3: It does. Tyrant in the 60s. And that's what they expected.
2: Right.
3: It's a smaller boat, and then the Solo is a huge hull, 50 plus. What is it?
4: 52.
3: Yeah. And then Iron Man in the 40s, and, you know, Tyrant, smaller boat.
4: Iron Man is 38 foot
3: a boat, correct. So you're going down in size, so as the conditions change, length is strength, as Silbon will tell you. So we'll keep an eye on that, and then we'll, as we go through the track, we'll just go up the North Coast again. Those big boats are going to catch up. I would say about the Grand Rivière area and into the shallows. These boats are pretty much now, Hooligan is now up on the Blanchichaise area, Timeless, and then the group of four here of Escapade, Ballistic, they're all coming up on, coming out of the Blanchichaise area. And again, going to have a look at Matlot and see what's going on that way. Big Yellow let's give you a speed, and he's still going 40 mile an hour. So that's the average. He was worried about his speed, and I said, listen to me, it's going to be rough. Your length is going to be needed out there, you know, so you're going to be fine. You just go up the coast steady, and you'll be fine, justified running at 40 mile an hour. They're in the 50 mile an hour bracket, so they're well within their bracket and just cruising up the road. So those big boys are going to catch them in a while. They're coming up towards Matlot, and they're all nicely spaced out. Jesus is coming, just coming up towards Chapara Point. We can do a 42 mile an hour. Motum, Conrad, and Andrew Skinner. And they are in 40 mile an hour. So it's all, and that's a 20-foot boat doing that speed up, because that hurts. So they are running that boat. They are really excellent job. And John Wick also running nicely. That's another 20-footer. Same sort of speed, 35, 40 miles an hour. John Wick is Tristan and Tristan Giannetti, also been racing for a long time.
2: Indeed, excitement here, of course, the 58th annual Great Race Action. We're here at the Trinidad Tobago Yacht Club. Listen, we're going to take it back to the studio. We have a short pause. We're going to hear from our sponsors, and we're going to come back with all the action right here.

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1: 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Ken Simmons.
2: Thank you very much, Dr. Ross. Of course, we're here at the Trinidad Tobago Yacht Club. Yes, it's the 58th annual Great Race competition, and I'm joined with Paul Foster, Silborne Clark. We're giving you all the action. Well, all the boats have left. They're on the course right now, and we're going to be seeing not too long from now who is going to win their respective class. It has been mentioned earlier on that the conditions are not that favorable. But it makes for an interesting competition. We'll see how
3: it
2: goes.
3: That it does. You say not too far from now, but believe me, it's going to be a long race this year.
2: It's going to be a long race.
3: Yes, long in time.
2: So based on what Paul said, they're going slower than usual.
4: Absolutely.
2: And it's a reflection of the conditions out there.
3: The conditions.
4: So just coming up, so we can go back through the cruiser class. Justified is just coming up to Matlot. And then Big Yellow right behind. And they, just to give you an idea, they are in the, they're doing 35 miles an hour. And then we have the group of Ballistic and Hooligan. And that group that are coming up, Big Yellow is there as well, Hooligan, Timeless, they're right in shore. Quite amazing, they're right up along the shore. So it you do that, Ballistic as well, Escapade, right up along the coast. You only do that, Silborne will tell you, when it's really kicking out there.
3: Yeah,
4: you're just searching for some passage that will give you a little bit of reprieve. Ratchet is coming up as well in the Blanchard area. Short Boss, Jesus is coming. They're coming along now nicely as well. Jesus is coming. Let's give you a little idea of what speed they're doing. 41 mile an hour as well. And then we have another bunch here, and that's Outlaw. Let's give you their speed. So they're running nicely, 65, 61 mile an hour. They're catching up to all the G and 60 mile an hour class now. So they are trucking. They're coming up the road. Here's Mobile Motum again. And with Conrad and Young Andrew, speed there in the 35 mile an hour bracket. And then Timeless, another 24. Well, Motum is a 20 footer. And these are all locally built boats. Formula 3, Boeing, Assault Weapon is coming up. That is Timothy Skinner and Anthony Scott. They are running at, they're 30 miles an hour. So they must be nursing a little something going
3: up there. It's heavy. The water's heavy.
4: Kratos, John Wick is just coming up. Kratos and John Wick just coming up past. So John Wick and all those different classes. Kratos, of course, the cruiser class. John Wick is in the higher classes. They're going to catch them and go past them pretty quickly. That's Tristan and Christian. And they are 30 miles an hour, so that's going to tell you what it's going on out there. It's a washing machine. And Not in Slow Motion is also still going up the road, and they are, let's give you their speed, Kern, though, they're doing 40 miles an hour. That's a 25-foot boat. So, as we've, and through the Boca now, sorry, through Maracas is White Heat with the Tardier brothers, and they are running. That boat's going to love these conditions. They're doing 50 mile an hour. That'll tell you the length really is strength. Hammer Time still going with the Shepherds. They're coming into Maracas now, and then we're going to look down. Right behind them is Solo with Hayden and his son.
3: Look at his speed.
4: 67 mile an hour. 52 foot a boat.
3: No boy. Whoa. That water's bad.
4: Iron Man is there as well. They are running, let's look, 60 mile an hour. So that'll tell you. I know we're harping on it. Tyrant.
2: You told me not to use the word bad. It's unfavorable.
3: It's very unfavorable.
4: No, it's horrible. It's horrible. 40 miles an hour is tight.

0: right there. The two of them are running up the coast together. Solo now going through Maracas. Whiteheat coming out of Maracas. So now the big boys are really catching up to the, even the higher classes, the 80 mile an hour right. class. So they're all going to, hopefully, it's going to be quite a finish. It's going to all group pretty much south of Tobago and into the track.
1: Yeah. So on a normal year, Solo would have been passing these boats by the time they reach Maracas. Yes,
0: correct, correct.
2: Right, right.
1: On a normal year.
2: On a normal,
1: I'm talking not these boats. I'm talking about the lead boats.
2: Oh, okay, okay.
1: That is the difference.
2: So this is not a normal year.
1: This is not a normal year. This is going to be a long race.
0: You can see that there is a little bit of calm in the Maracas area, but you're going to have the rollers coming in now. So Darren's going to be very careful.
1: Yeah, just
0: as he comes around Maracas coming up towards Las Quebras, he's doing 80 mile an hour.
2: Everybody's highly competitive, right?
0: Yes.
2: So how do you balance in terms of the competitiveness to drive it and the safety aspect?
0: This is not the fastest race. They know that now. They're going to go, we just need to protect us, the boat, and the equipment.
1: This has been the most conservative race.
0: Wow. So they're going to tuck the boat in a little bit, keep it, the bodies intact, and keep the engines intact and the gear. That's all they're going to, because you're coming out the water, so the drives are loading, the engines are loading, your bodies are loading, so it's just really... This is what the race is all about. Wow. It's an endurance race. It's just not for the swiftest right now. So just to give you an idea of what's going on up the coast, we have Escapade and all those heading up the coast nicely. Grand Revere, Justified, which is the Kenny Scott boat, doing 42 miles an hour. And right behind, we have Big Yellow. They're running nicely, coming up the coast. And then, coming up nicely. Ballistic is just past Big Yellow. And Escapade, they're right up on the inside. Of course, Escapade and those, again, loads and loads of experience in those boats. You know, Escapade, that's Scott Nags and Alex Jordan, all coming up the coast. Ballistic is Nicholas Balladin and Mark Gill. Mark, they're all car racing people. They're all very experienced racing people. And like I said, going back to Hooligan, that's father and son team, Escapade. And Hooligan and Ratchet, Timeless Ratchet, Nicholas and those in that, they're keeping the boat going. They're running nicely, 40 miles an hour. So, they're all coming up the coast. They're just keeping it as cool as they can and keeping Short Boss is still running. Jesus is coming. They're all just plodding on up the north coast. Motum, let's have a look at his speed. They are Motum just off Blanchichez. Blanchichez Bay is another... You get more of the longer swell, and maybe...
1: It's a little bit more predictable.
0: Correct.
1: And because that is the thing. You want the water predictable so you can set the boat and run it.
0: Correct.
1: And you can do that in short pieces, short squirts, and that's how you make up
0: the speed.
1: The
0: only thing that may upset it at that point may be a tide line.
2: Okay,
0: so you're looking out for that.
2: Right.
0: Okay. You know, and right now what they're seeing is a lot of rooster tails of the boats ahead of them. So a lot of them are following that. Because, like I said, the next mark is Matlot. Not mark. The next point to them after that is Matlot. And then into Grand Revere. Josanne Rondon, Terry Rondon's daughter, has been... Terry, for years, helped us out in the Matlot, Grand Revere area. And again, this year have been absolutely fantastic. We've been in touch with them the whole time. They have a lot of the fisher folk helping us along the coast with their flags. And then we had to send up a marker last night. And we got it put down in the bay. She sent the pictures this morning. They get very excited and very hyped. And thank you for all of them up on that side on the Grand River.
2: Yes, indeed.
0: They have been all through the years. They clear a field in case we need a helicopter.
1: In the 80s, it has been since the 80s. So exactly. That's over 40 years they've been doing this.
0: Yep. And here we have Hooligan again, Timeless, and the group of Ratchet coming up just off Blanchichez. Let's have a look back. Assault Weapon, they're running. That's Timothy and Anthony Scott. They're 30 miles, so something, they're definitely keeping an eye on something. Kratos John Wick is running up the coast nicely, 30 miles an hour as well. 20-foot boats and 25. Newer order, we haven't got any repeats from them. Solo coming up just on Chapara Point. And let's see Whiteheat. They've passed Whiteheat and just coming up on Chapara Point. So let's have a look back a little bit. We'll see where... Iron Man and Tyrant are. Hammer Time is coming out of Maracas. Iron Man now coming into Maracas around the mark. And here we have Tyrant coming into Maracas. So those three boats nicely grouped coming up the coast. So that's pretty much, they're going to bring up from the back. And like I said, from Grand River up, they're all going to start to group nicely.
2: Yeah.

0: I like what they say. This is not the race for the swift.
1: This is the endurance race.
2: This is endurance. Focus the whole way. Because the minute you stop focusing, the boat's going to do something wrong.
1: So we had Devil's Advocate was down for a little while. They have now restarted and just gone out the Boca. We have a whole crew in the Boca. They've done a fantastic job keeping the Boca. That's a big problem is the spectator boats because, of course, it's...
0: Right. I make mention of that, right?
2: Yes. There are hundreds
1: of boats.
2: Right?
1: To keep
2: a passage through there for the race boats, it's difficult.
1: Unnerving.
2: And as in a race boat, when you're coming into there, all you're seeing are boats and saying, for heaven's sake, somebody move.
1: Yes. And you're just trying to find a line through it. It's not only looking for your easiest passage through it wave-wise, but I need to get through the boats.
0: Yes.
1: You know, so we try and keep it as clear as we can. People sometimes listen. They don't. In years gone by, Gary McLean was our big boat command and they listened to him, and huge boat, and it really helped a lot. Then his brother took over now, Avinash, and those have done a great job in the book. And Extreme Measures is now heading up towards the start. Clearly got their, they have to go up towards the start line and start at that point so that they get the whole race course in. So just to give you an idea, Hammer Time is now coming out of Las Cuevas and they're coming up to Chapara Point. Let's give you an idea of what speed they're doing, Hammer Time. Yeah, they're in the 30s and 40s. And then we have a group of boats here coming up, Kratos and Whiteheat. And not in slow motion, John Wick, all of those coming up into the Blanchetaise area. Solo, Blanchetaise area, let's have a look at his speed. They're 75 mile an hour.
2: That is...
1: Yeah, it's not going to be a record year for sure. I think the only record is I got there.
2: That is it. And believe me, when they get there, every one of them will be congratulating themselves and the others.
0: Yeah.
1: And looking at the equipment, they're going to open the engine covers
0: talk to me about the risk and reward factors in this.
2: The reward is emotional. At the end of the day, the reward is emotional. There's nothing else.
0: Because there's always the purpose of doing it. Of course, every sporting discipline is different, obviously. And you say, okay, and most of them are not racing just because of the prize or what they will get or bragging rights.
2: The prize of bragging rights don't pay for the cost of the boat and the equipment time that people put into it.
0: Correct, is right.
2: That doesn't happen. You race for that, for the emotion of being able to state that you have raced this race. You have done your best, because to get there is an achievement, believe me. But to run there, I mean, I've won my class 8 times going to Tobago over 20-odd years.
0: Right.
2: And it's not easy.
1: Let's just give you an idea. Justifiers have gone round Grand Rivière, and Big Yellow is coming up behind them. And then Escapade, Ballistic, those are the spec class boats. And then, of course, Hooligan and all those are coming up the coast as well. So a little bit of the bigger boat, the 25s, are coming up nicely up the coast. And we're going to, Big Yellow is quite far behind now, Escapade. Timeless also coming up. And, we have the Track Heat Wave and Shell Outlaw. We've been talking, Shell Outlaw. Yeah, we've been updating on that. Hooligan is there. And then Ratchet. And we'll just come down the coast and we'll give you an idea of who is where. Here comes Solo. And we're going to get the repeater. We have Not in Slow Motion, Heat Wave, White Heat. And we're having some repeater issues. So as soon as we get everybody back in, we will update on positions. Iron Man and Hammer Time coming up to Chapara Point. We will update on the 80 mile an hour class in a bit. Yeah.
2: You just mentioned that young Mark Gill is out there running, right?
1: Yes.
2: I have to leave in a few minutes. I'm doing double duty today at the Nations Cup Caribbean Championship for the karting. And his son is racing at that championship.
0: Oh, okay. All right, nice.
2: We have the vice president of the FIA here.
0: All right.
2: So it's the first time it's happening in this country.
0: Excellent.
2: And it's brilliant. Absolutely brilliant. So if everybody, after they've listened to the great race, head up to Wallerfield. You'll have fantastic racing today and tomorrow.
0: Okay.
2: Whole day. Both days.
0: All right, nice.
2: 13 fellas. The first, yesterday when they were in practice, 1 second separated the first 10 guards.
0: Nice.
2: Very close racing.
0: Yeah. Well, it was a pleasure having you.
2: Thank you very much.
0: Very much knowledgeable.
2: But this year, this is reminiscent.
0: 1987.
2: Of 87.
0: It was 87.
2: It's reminiscent. There was no air coverage until we got past Grand Revere. Dennis Ramdow, who was then the president of the club, was passed since. He was at the airport, sitting in the plane, waiting to leave. They would not allow them to leave.
1: Shell Outlaw is just coming up towards Matlot. So the positions are there. We are just interrogating each boat because of the North Coast and the repeater issues.
0: Right.
1: They're coming and going, so that's why you may hear some breaks in positioning. But as we get the information, we're giving it to you. So Outlaw is just coming up towards Matlot now. Okay, and Timeless, Grand Revere, they're all going around Grand Revere. Now we have a group coming into Grand Revere that is, of course, Escapade, Ballistic, all looking for that Grand Revere mark and coming to that. And Big Yellow still not at Grand Revere, but just going up the coast slow and steady. Timeless also, Hooligan coming down, Ratchet. And the boats are coming up the coast nicely. Outlaw, here we go. Let's give you a speed on them. Doing in the 40 miles, so it's rough at the Matlot Point for sure. It is definitely not an easy motum still going. They're just off Paria, and their motum is in the 40 mile. They're running at about 40. So, yeah, that'll tell you. Assault Weapon is there. They're coming up the coast. Around Chapara Point now is Iron Man, and Solo is up in amongst them as well. So Iron Man and also... Tyrant. Okay, yeah, White Heat has gone in. They've come around Chapara Point and have headed right in. So we're going to have a look for Tyrant. Again, the repeaters will keep, they're there, and we're updating as we can. So Tyrant, let's have a look. They're just coming up now. They're doing 60 mile an hour, and they are just off Las Cuevas, heading to Chapara Point as well. So they're all coming up towards Chapara Point. They've gone around. So that'll be the back markers coming up through the bigger boats. And then Solo, he is just coming up, ending. He's looking for his Matlot Point now. And then, again, up towards Grand Revere. So Big Yellow coming into Grand Revere to do their circuit. Not circuit, to do their marker and head across to Tobago.
2: Number four.
1: Yeah, that's that group there. That's a group of two. That's Ballistic and Escapade heading across to Tobago now.
2: So they've turned Grand Revere Point.
0: All right. Yeah. Gentlemen,
2: enjoy the rest of this.
0: Thank you very much.
2: And we'll follow it all on 105.
0: Yes, yes. Vibe City 105 FM. Okay. So let me engage Colin. Colin, you could come in. All right. So Colin is here to give us some commentary. Colin, good morning. How are you doing?
1: Colin did our starts, as usual.
0: Yes, as usual.
3: Morning, everybody.
0: Yes. So how was it out there?
3: Well, the Gulf is a little choppy this morning, which gives us an indication that the North Coast is going to be just as bad, or worse, I should say. But the races went off all right. All the starts went off okay. We had a couple of penalty boats starting, so there was a lot of staggered starts out there. But the last classes went off at 8 o'clock. Great. And we saw the Ironman and Solo having to do the laps in the Gulf, and they came around and they gave a good showing in front of the foreshore. The two of them were neck and neck as they turned the markers up at the foreshore to head out to Tobago on their final run. So it was a nice set of starts this morning.
0: Indeed. Of course, Silbon mentioned this year is reminiscent. Well, he seems very much knowledgeable about 1987 reminiscent in terms of the conditions of it. And Paul stating that this year is definitely not one of the fastest years. It's a year that, make sure that you reach. It's not for the surface, but endure.
3: Yeah, absolutely. Again, not every year we get lucky with calm water, but there's a trade-off, because when the water is very calm, the boats have to run harder, the engines have to put out a lot more, and so, things can break when you're turning high RPMs. But with the rough water, you don't really worry about the RPMs, but now we have to worry about things breaking loose on the boat. Just got our report from Race Control that Devil's Advocate is out due to some breakage on their boat, and also White Heat, popular White Heat. Wow. They've broken a bracket off the back of the boat of the engine, so they're under tow and on the way back. But this is what happens in rough water,
1: Indeed. Correct. And Devil's Advocate has gone. They're heading back up the coast as well.
3: So they're under tow. They've just confirmed with Race Control that they're under tow.
1: Perfect. Okay. So, yeah, assault weapon, they look like they're...
0: What about the big boys? How they're looking?
1: Yeah, they're heading up the coast as well. They are so ratchet and all of those. We have a bunch of boats that have gone through Grand Rivière. Big Yellow is through. Timeless, Hooligan, all coming up to Grand Rivière. It is rough. They are still down
3: there. Do you have any indication as like the, from not just the positions they are, but the competitiveness, like how is Shell doing against Track Whitey? How is Solo doing against Ironman? You know, are they running close? Are they running?
1: So Solo is quite far ahead of
3: Ironman.
1: Ironman, yes. And then we have, Ironman has just come around, east of Chapara Point. Solo is just coming up to Matlot, so they've spread that out a bit, and Tyrant right behind Ironman.
3: So that's the 130-mile-an-hour class versus the 120-mile-an-hour class.
1: 95.
3: Down from there is Tyrant in the 95-mile-an-hour class, right. So he's going to be back of them a little bit.
1: Yep.
3: And then, of course, the next class, which is pretty competitive, we've got Track Heatwave, we've got Shell Outlaw, and we've got Hammer Time in the 80-mile-an-hour class.
1: Yeah, so we're looking at Track Heatwave and Shell Outlaw, and they're quite far up the coast as well. Track Heatwave.
3: Position-wise, where are they?
1: They are just coming up. They're going to be coming up pretty much on, just looking at the Grand Rivière marker now, Timeless. Outlaw is right. I would say they're heading, they're probably just a couple of miles west of the Grand Rivière mark. So there they are, just off the Matlot, inside the Matlot Bay. And heading towards Grand Rivière. Timeless also there.
3: We've also got a message from Jonathan Tardy on Extreme Measures. They had some problems this morning, but they just pulled out of the yacht club. They got the permission from the starter, which is myself, to go down to the millmark at the foreshore, round the millmark and head on their way. So they probably started about, let's say, 45 minutes later than everybody else, but they're going to try and put in an effort to get to Tobago, you know, so to meet their guys over there and have fun.
0: Just to make sure that they actually were a part of it.
3: They know they don't have a chance at this point of winning, but they just want to be part of the
1: absolutely getting there. As we were saying, getting there is it's quite amazing. And now, yes, we have Shell Outlaw just coming up right to the Grand Rivière point. They're going to be heading into the bay in the next couple of minutes, and we can give you an idea of their speed now as well. It's they're doing 55 mile an hour, so
3: how are the spec class boats doing? Because these guys are all identical in speed. Two years ago they finished 2 minutes apart from each other from after 90 miles. That's a phenomenal
1: speed. So Justified, I would say, is about a third of the way across to Tobago, and right behind them would be the group of the spec class and G class boats, which will come now. We'll update you on that. So in that group we have Ballistic is there as well, and right behind them.
3: So Ballistic is leading?
1: Correct, absolutely. Ballistic is leading.
3: Right, but very closely followed by?
1: Ballistic is followed by Assault Weapon, and those, we're just going to get the information on that.
3: Escapade is the other one in that class.
1: I'm going to go across to the tracker now and just give you a rundown on everything.
3: Sure.
1: So Colin will have a look on here as well, because I want to just make sure we have everybody, because we need to find couple of the boats that we're looking for as well, okay? So Kraken and all those, we're going to try and find out where their position is as well. Okay, Assault Weapon is coming up the coast, and Colin, you want to...
4: Yeah.
3: So what we're looking at here is we're at Race Control looking at a laptop which is tracking all the boats by a GPS signal being put out by the phones on that they're carrying on board. They've downloaded an app, and this is how we... In the past, you know, we could get some reports out of the sky with an aircraft, be a helicopter or a fixed-wing aircraft, but, you know, those days are kind of far behind us right now when it comes to, you know, financing this race. It takes a lot. It takes a lot to finance a race.
1: And just to give you an idea, Kraken to us is showing going west, just off the Paria Bay area. So we're going to try and find out what's going on with them.
3: Right.
1: 24 miles an hour heading west. Assault Weapons still heading up the coast. Iron Man also in the Blanche Shares area. And just to give you an idea, Solo has pretty much come up, just coming up to the Matlot, east of Matlot, heading towards Grand Rivière. Go ahead.
3: So, looking in time now, we're at 9:15, and Solo is still on the north coast. compared to last year when they finished the race in about 55 minutes. So they're still way behind last year's time, which is fully well expected based upon water conditions they're going to be facing out there. You know, one thing the guys are going to be trying to do is set a kind of an average speed to make sure they finish. And that's what their priority is right now. Not top end, but just setting a good average speed based upon the water they're facing.
4: Right. Got you.
1: So Ballistic, they're sort of, I would say, Nicholas, and those about third of the way across. Let's give you a speed from them. That'll tell you as well what's going on with them. So 45 miles an hour heading across. So maybe they're getting a little bit of a reprieve there so they can head across. And, we're just going to go positions out.
0: What is the closest boat
1: from
0: the various categories? What is the closest boat to the finish?
1: That is, Justified. That is heading across now. They are, I would say, getting pretty much close to halfway across.
3: That is a boat in the cruiser class.
0: Cruiser class, right.
3: They started at 7:15 in the morning, so they had a 45-minute head start on the big guns of Solo and Ironman, and half an hour head start on the 60, 70, and 80 mile an hour classes.
1: And Outlaw has gone around Grand River and is now, I would say, four or five miles off the Grand River marker heading towards Tobago. So we have a group there of Big Yellow. That's Outlaw. And Escapade off to the west. That's Scott and Alex. Scott Nags and Alex Jodan. And they're just to the west. And then we have a group of Big Yellow. And then ahead of them, we have... This boat is running extremely well. This is Ballistic, Nicholas Balladin and Mark Gill. They're running well. And then if you look further...
3: Ballistic is a spec class boat.
1: Correct.
3: That is running in the spec class. So they don't have a speed limitation, but they don't go much faster at top end at about 50 miles an hour. But based upon where they are, they've been able to run that boat pretty good outside there because they're heading up, they're in front of the pack, even though the pack is probably going to catch them, but they're doing very well.
1: And Justified halfway across now, running as well 40 miles an hour. That's a cruiser class boat. 43 miles an hour. And let's go back down through the track and see what we have. Big Yellow has gone around Grand River. Like I said, Shell Outlaw also around and running with Justin Wirtman and Robert Lobo. And then to the west of them is Escapade. So they have gone around the Grand River, probably 2 or 3 miles, maybe a little bit more than that, 4 or 5 miles off the Grand River marker. Hooligan has gone around Grand River, and then here comes Solo and Ratchet. Solo coming into the Grand River marker now, and they're doing 62 miles an hour. And right behind Timeless, we just got reports that Timeless is down, so we're going to keep an eye on them. Short Boss, Jesus is coming, and we're going to have a look and see if we see Motom is still going up the coast, and we also have Kraken. We're going to keep an eye on them. They seem to be going west, 24 miles an hour. Hammer Time also, 32 miles an hour, still heading east up the coast. And we're going to have a look. Motom is still there. Iron Man is just to the north of the the Parrier area. So Iron Man is running and doing right now down. But, this may be a repeater issue. So we keep having to interrogate it, and we'll tell you what's going on. And down here we have Katos, and in is White Heat. But again, we've got reports that they are being towed and coming back. Yes, they are zero in the water.
3: So we'll have a look for Tyrant as well. This is the time in the race where we start to get the reports of, the boats having some difficulties. So we've, like I said, we've had White Heat, we've had Devil's Advocate, we have Timeless dead in the water, we have Kratos outside of Fillet. They've spun a prop. So they're working on fixing it and hoping to get underway. So this is, like I say, the ones who are running are doing well. The ones who are broken, some of them can't start back. Some of them will try and start back. But we'll keep monitoring to see
0: what's going on. All right. So here's what
1: Tyrant just off Pario as well, running as well.
0: All right. So what we're going to do, we're going to take it back to studio. We're going to hear from a word from our sponsor. Then we're going to come back to let you know all the action that is happening here at the 58th annual Great Race Competition. Back to you, Ross.

0: Carinage, LP Marine.
1: Marsha, where you going?
2: I going to get my outfit for the big Independence Night party.
1: Where?
2: Tasty Tobago on the Lady Young Lookout.
1: Seriously? That place, real nice girl. And the view is beautiful.
2: It's the ladies' DJ, Dr. Ross. Bass, no time to waste. The assassin music chest, along with Snakey and more.
1: That song is real good, girl.
2: It's Monday the 31st, girl. And it's free tickets for the first 64 ladies. Just send a WhatsApp message and ask for your ticket. The number is 498-5873.
1: So when the 64 free tickets done, then what?
2: You have to buy a $100 ticket on Island A and buy Tasty Tobago.
1: Well, girl, we're going to the top of the mountain. Tasty Tobago. Lady Young, look out, Independence Night. I'm going to get my outfit now.
3: Independence Night, Monday, 31st August. Everybody's going to the top of the mountain to celebrate. Tasty Tobago on the Lady Young Lookout.
2: So she couldn't give me a drop, boy?

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1: 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Ken Simmons.
2: Hey, thank you very much, Dr. Ross. Of course, we're back here and we're chatting with Colin and my brother Paul, and we're here looking at the boats and assessing what is taking place. There's some boats, unfortunately, they're out of the race.
3: As I said, this is the time of the race when the attrition starts to build up. We've just got reports from Ironman. They're off a fillet and they've broken an engine mount. So every time the boat comes out of the water, it's doing a little damage on the outdrive. So they've stopped and they're going to be heading back and under two. We have one or two boats that we're missing on the system that for the, you know, the fans and the family of those boats who are
4: correct,
3: you know, looking to get information on them. Their tracking system is not on for whatever reason. One of them is track outlaw.
4: Correct. No data from them at all.
3: Track heat wave.
4: And no data shell outlaw from them. We have. They're pretty much halfway across. Justified is also coming up to Crown Point now. So I mean, they're not far now. We know that
3: Outlaw and Heatwave are similar boats.
4: Right,
3: they're canopied 8 mile on our boats with single big eight engines inboard. They're probably going to be running close together. So if we're seeing Outlaw approaching Tobago, the assumption is the track is going to be somewhere
4: close by.
3: Either just ahead of them or just behind them. But we'll have to wait until the reports come.
4: They're going to hold
3: back
4: on to each other the whole way across.
3: Yeah, we're going to have to wait until the reports come from Race Control in Tobago, who will get sight of them, put eyes on
4: them.
3: We
4: don't have Blue Ice either. Yeah. No data on Blue Ice as well. So there are a couple of boats. So people, we're sorry about that. We're not getting some of the data. So
3: and this is not a system failure. This is the guys on board. They're obviously with the excitement and everything. Either they forgot to turn on the tracking app or something like that. But the system is working fine.
4: It's beautifully.
3: It's the guys on board that.
4: The system is amazing.
3: Is why we're experiencing this problem.
4: So Solo, just to give you an idea, Solo is just, I would say, halfway across. Third of the way across, heading towards Tobago. Let's give you an idea of what speed they're doing. So they're doing 71 mile an hour. And right behind them is, they've passed, we're waiting to find out if Timeless has started going again. Big Yellow heading across. And then we have, Timeless seems to be going again. It looks like, doing 30 miles an hour. Here we have Hooligan with Josh and his dad. And they are just about 26 miles an hour. Ratchet also going. And then off to the west. So this is between Grand River and Tobago. And Escapade off to the west. And they should be starting to head a little further east. And yes, Jesus is coming. Short Boss, Motum still going. They're just past Matlot. And they are doing about 29 miles an hour. And we have in the back there Tyrant just coming up now to the Matlot point, and then they're going to, of course, like I said, going to look for their Grand River. So Tyrant, just west of Matlot. And let's give you an idea of what speed they're doing. Again, amazing team effort. James Hadid and all of those, Nick Gomes, Ronald Whitman, that whole group, Terry, everybody, amazing effort on that team's part. And they're still running, heading up the coast. 25 miles an hour, but that'll just tell you that it is rough. Assault Weapon is Timmy and Anthony Scott. They're down on speed for sure. And Assault Weapon, we have Nicholas. So some of the repeaters, Hammer Time, still going. And they're running at about 30 miles an hour. Like I said, the Shepherd crew, father and son team. So up Kraken, again, Gary and Gomes, Gary Johnson, and they look like they're heading back towards. We haven't got any reports from them, but they look like they're heading west. Colin, you have any updates?
3: Nothing yet. As for what I reported, last one was Iron Man.
4: Whiteheater's out as well. Yeah, they're heading west as well. So now this is what happens is we have to now look at the safety side of it and make sure everybody's accounted for. And if they are broken down, that they are getting their own way back or that we are
1: getting help.
4: Correct, exactly. So Mochum's still going out there, just past Matlot, Assault Weapon. What we're going to do is group them into the classes. With the repeater, with the information we're getting, it's very difficult to give all the information because it's coming and going. But we're seeing all the speeds very clearly. What is nice about the system is we will get all the information anyway once they give us their SIM card at the end of the race.
2: Okay.
3: Just to give an idea what that is, you both have two systems on board. One is their phone apps, which is tracking their location. So that is more of a safety issue, that if they break down, we can tell where they are.
4: Correct.
3: But then they also run something called a V-Box system, which tracks their speed. This is very critical to the class racing. So a boat that is racing in the 60-mile-an-hour class, we will maintain. This is not going to be a problem this year because the water is just too rough.
5: Right.
3: But we do it to make sure that they don't exceed the 60-mile-an-hour class.
5: Yeah.
3: Right? And if they do, there's a penalty to fix to them. Yeah. You know, that and that penalty could work out to be minutes on your time, which could cause you to lose position. I'm now getting a call here from Jonathan Tardy in Extreme Measures. So,
4: right.
5: Yeah. No.
4: Yeah. So Outlaw, we have them. A couple of boats where the speeds are right down on them. Big Yellow is down on speed. Outlaw also, but again, the information, the data is coming and going. They right in the middle between Trinidad and Tobago, so we're getting some data gaps there. But again, as Colin was saying, we have their SIM card, so we will see all the data when we get to Tobago. So right now, with the information that we're getting some little gaps in it, but that is absolutely normal. We will just keep updating the system and refreshing it. So the boat's heading across now. The closest, again, is Justified. Ballistic is still running, so they're right behind Justified. Ballistic, of course, in the spec class, and they're running at 50 mile an hour, really running nicely coming up the coast. I mean, not the coast, between, so I would say they're about 3 or 4 miles off of Crown Point, ready to go.
3: So that was Jonathan Tardy reporting into race control at, in Extreme Measures. Unfortunately, they're out. One of their two engines they're getting a problem with, so they're not going to suffer the pain of having to lift the boat away all the way to Tobago. So they're heading back.
5: They're coming back.
3: And they're out the race.
4: Jonathan is out.
3: Yeah.
4: Roger. Where are they? What is their location?
3: I don't think they're much past the first booker.
4: Okay. Okay. So Justified is, they're seeing Crown Point. They're seeing that point and heading straight towards Torbay as well. Ballistic with Nicholas Balladin and Mark Gill. And then we have Hooligan and those right behind. And then we have another group. We're going to try and get the data off these and just make sure that they are moving. And yes, they are. So we will keep getting that. It's Shell Outlaw and Big Yellow. They're moving across now. Outlaw, we can see Big Yellow is down to about 4.5 miles an hour. But again, this is our worst spot for data and getting the information. We will get a lot more once they get across the
5: woods. Yeah, once they move out of the zone.
4: Correct, to Tobago. And let's have a look down the track and see what's going on towards Grand Reverb. And Solo is now coming across. Timeless is going again. So let's have a look at Solo's speed. He's doing 70 miles an hour. So Hooligan is still going. And let's look down towards Grand Reverb. Ratchet, Escapade. With Scott and Alex, Jesus is coming. They've gone around Grand Reverb. Motum is coming up towards Grand Reverb. Short Boss is also coming up towards Grand Reverb. And then down through the field, we also have Tyrant. And let's have a look at what they're running at, 40 miles an hour. So they're still heading up the coast. And then we have a boat just to the west of them, Assault Weapon, which again is Anthony Scott. So they're continuing to go up the coast. We thought they had turned around, and Hammer Time also. Let's have a look. Hammer Time just to the west, and John Wick just to the west of Matalot, heading up towards the Grand Reverb marker.
3: So what we're seeing here is kind of the order of the boats heading down the course. Of course, this is not really giving you the indication of the competitiveness of the classes, right? That's what, like I said, the V-Box system that we were looking at, right? Because 60 miles an hour boats are going to run very close together, same with 70s, same with the 80s. But in this water, it's going to take a lot on the throttleman, right? Keeping the boat in the water, tabbing the boat down, making sure the boat stays in the water, get maximum speed out of it. Because with this kind of water, the more you're out the water, the slower you go. So this is a throttleman's race. This is what's going to make the difference between the first, second, and third in each class. It's not about speed anymore. It's really going to be about throttleman.
5: Right.
4: Correct. And just to give you an idea, we're going to go to the front a bit and then see who's, because they're going to start to come up on Storbay pretty quick. So just to the southwest of the airport is Justified. And then Ballistic, again, completely different classes. We have the Cruiser class and then Ballistic in the Spec class. So that 25-foot Boeing Spec class coming along nicely. And they are, I'll give you an idea of their speed. They're doing still in the 40s, really good 25-foot Boeing.
3: From where we're seeing these boats now, shortly, I would imagine, the Tobago Race Control will start to get eyes on these guys coming in.
4: Yes.
3: Certainly start to see some splashes out on the horizon, and then we'll probably get some reports from them who, you know, where their finishing positions are going to be. As I say, Outlaw is up there. And again, you know,
4: showing 4.6 miles an hour. Again, it may be just a blank spot that we're not getting the data
3: well,
4: from.
3: This is the thing. These GPS systems are running off of SIM cards, and sometimes we get a weak signal, especially in the shallow area, which is the mid-distance between Trinidad and Tobago.
2: Well, that is expected.
4: So running halfway across.
2: But when they come out of the area, of course, you're going to see a true reflection of their speed.
3: Probably within 5 miles today, it might be five, a little under 5 miles, the water will start to get calm,
2: right,
3: and they'll start to be able to push it back to their actual running speeds. But as I say,
4: that was a call I went to make. Outlaw is out. They are being towed by Big Yellow.
3: And there you go.
4: We're just getting the information coming in now. So that speed is correct. It's not a blank spot. Solo doing 71 mile an hour, Ballistic heading in, and so is Justified. Look at that. A cruiser class boat, a spec class boat, and Solo is coming. So Big Yellow is helping out.
2: So normally,
3: we have this thing called Goat Mountain Trinidad. Earlier in the race, about a half an hour into the race, when we were reporting on the positions, Christopher Skinner, who's in Tobago, was saying it's amazing that there's only been one boat out of the race so far. But now look at the sound.
2: So I was going to ask you that. Yeah. Normally, of course, you would get situations where something happened on the water and a boat would be out. Do you see that in this particular year, the number of boats that are out is higher than usual?
3: Not really. Like I say, the attrition rate on the great race is it can be very high. If we get a 70% finishing, that's doing real well.
2: Okay.
3: Like I say, it's rough water. And it's not like a regatta event that we have in the Gulf of Paria, where guys have a three-lap race and they go out there. And if they have a problem, they come in and they do a quick fix and they go out for the next race. Here, when you're on the North Coast and you have a problem, there's no quick fix.
2: Right.
3: And then, you know, you have to carry everything with you that if you want to, and you have to kind of be, prepared for every eventuality. So unlike a regatta, they will have tools on board. They will have, spare hoses and spare wire ties and so on. But if you have any kind of serious issue, a broken bracket, anything, that's taking you out of the race. You can't continue racing with
4: that. And just to give you an idea, Big Yellow has actually gone to the assistance of Outlaw and is helping them.
2: Oh, that's great.
4: Isn't that fantastic?
2: That's
4: young
2: great.
4: Habib young Charles and Hooligan, Josh and his dad, they're heading across pretty much halfway to Tobago now. They must be feeling a little bit of relief. Timeless with Gilson, both doing about the same, 30, 40 miles an hour. In the washing machine. They're going to be coming up to the shallows now. Ratchet's still going. Escapade is going again with Alex and Scott. Jesus is coming. So all these boats have gone around Grand Rivière. Motum has gone around Grand Rivière. They're not going to be feeling so good right now. It's going to be very back-wrenching. A lot of the way up the coast is going to be very difficult for them. They're going to want to ease off a little bit, but they got to keep going. They got another 35, 40 minutes. The
3: and
4: boat's at the
3: just
4: back.
3: Just for anybody's information, that because Big Yellow stopped to render assistance, his finishing of the race will be recorded at that position.
4: Correct.
3: So once you stop to render assistance, another racer, which pulls you out of the race, we'll consider where you stopped.
4: To assist.
3: What position you're in is where we will get that finish. So if he was in second place there, he will be recorded. Even though another one in his class might pass him because he's helping his boat, he will still get his second place position.
4: And Tyrant just to the west of Grand Rivière. So just give me an idea. Solo alone in their class. So they're the class. Once they get there, Tyrant also alone in their class. And they're just coming up to the west of Grand Rivière. And like I said, Motum is still moving up the coast nicely. And yes, Tyrant with Gordon Dalglish And that team, you know, they've done a great job. Ryan Edgehill and Dan Agostini. Again, it's a team effort. It's a group of fellas that have really pulled out all the stops.
3: They had an unfortunate incident last year. They had a severe engine failure right there at almost the Five Islands, just past the Five Islands. So they spent almost the entire year rebuilding that engine, bringing it back and getting it ready for this year. So I know they're very eager to get across to Tobago and get that achievement.
4: Correct. And rebuilt here.
3: Absolutely.
4: Yes. Yeah. James Hadid, like I said, and those all helped out. Nick Gomes. Everybody, it's just, they've been amazing. I know there's so many to mention, but it's been quite amazing. Terry, everybody, done an incredible job. Short Boss is still going. Assault Weapon is still going. So this is going to have to sit here for a long time because it's going to be quite a time. Hammer Time still going. Not in slow motion. John Wick. So just to give you an idea where they are, they're still off Matlot. So they're going to be our back markers, who we're going to have to look at. We're going to, of course, have to look at all the boats that are being towed back, White Heat.
3: Where we are now, everybody. Is basically, it's no longer racing, it's now a marathon. It's just getting to the finish, wow. Right? There's a lot of pain out there because of the water conditions. But, you know, it's just, don't worry about who's in front, who's behind. Just keep your boat together, keep it in the water, and try and get to the finish line. Because it's going to be hard.
4: Kraken is still heading west. They're just Chapara Point heading west. So they are definitely out. We haven't heard from them. Again, White Heat also, but we're just going to keep checking their speeds to see what they are doing. But they seem to be moving. Yeah, White Heat's doing 30 miles an hour heading west again. So I'm going to have to go through the list, tick these off, see where they are, whether they need assistance. It's not just a race. It's also
3: we're
4: making
3: now moving
4: sure everybody's
3: into
4: okay.
3: Part race, part safety.
2: Part correct. Safety, right.
3: So
2: correct.
3: We're managing the guys who are still racing to finish and managing the guys who are broken down somewhere on the North Coast and either on the tour waiting for a tour to get back. So even long after the boat finish, the ones who will finish, we will still be here making sure, as Paul says, all the ducks are back in there.
4: What we could also do is call one of the fellas on the boats in Tobago to give us the commentary coming in.
3: Yeah. Well, I've done that already. I've asked them to give us as soon as they get any eyes on the finishers, to give us a call and let us know what they're seeing.
4: Perfect.
3: Because, you know, we would want to,
4: because Justified is just off Crown Point now. Ballistic as well, just to the southwest. Ballistic doing 37, 38 miles an hour. They would have come through the shallows now, feeling a little bit of ease, 30 miles an hour would justify, but again, it's not going to be what the conditions is. It's what you're feeling. Your body's going to be, it's going to be rough. Here comes Solo. They are right behind Ballistic. They're doing 52 miles an hour, so they're now coming through the shallows.
3: So Justified is a cruiser class boat.
4: Correct.
3: And it's driven by Fulshed Seeley and Alex Joseph, and they seem to be the first boat that will come into the Tobago Storbay area. But again, as I say, they had a 7:15 start, so they are not the winners of the Great Race.
4: No.
3: They'll be the winners of the cruiser class.
2: The cruiser class, correct. Yes, of course.
4: But have done extremely well. That's Scott boat. That's
3: And then Ballistic, who seems to be the next boat behind them, is a spec class boat. That is a 25-foot Boeing Marine with a 200 Yamaha outboard, driven by Nicholas Ballardin and Mark Gill.
4: Mark Gill, correct.
3: And they're going to be looking like, from our tracking system, the first in the spec class, right? They're probably looking at about maybe 5 to 6 miles outside of Storbay right now.
4: Yeah. So we're just, Ballistic is coming up there. Solo, like I said, is 52 miles an hour. Then we have the group just behind.
3: I feel Solo struggling a bit. They may have some kind of problem, because even with the rough water, they should be doing a little better speed than that.
4: Yes.
3: So they're probably just, babying the boat to get it to the finish line, because I would imagine at 52 miles an hour, they are having some difficulties. And then following that, we're seeing Hooligan and Timeless. Again, they're kind of like mid-shallows, but under power and running. So again, we're in the stage of the race. Look at the finishers and count the finishers coming in and giving them their just rewards, but also focusing on those who are broken down and making sure they...
2: And I like the camaraderie, of course, being in the briefing, and I know you mentioned if one competitor stops to render assistance, they will, of course, mark where they were at that point in time.
3: Correct.
2: And they will not lose their position.
3: This is a race, again, unlike the Gulf races that we have in the Gulf of Paria. You know, if you break down, you can just float out there for half an hour while the race goes on, nothing big. But in the North Coast, you know, if something goes wrong, you know, there's no quick way to render assistance other than hoping a fellow racer stops to help you. Yeah. Because, you know, we don't have aircraft, and as I say, we don't have safety rescue helicopters. We don't have, and the North Coast is a very, very long coast to patrol.
4: So we show ballistic way to the west of Crown Point. Well, not way to the west, to the southwest, and Justified coming in. So we may need to go across in a little while, in about 2 or 3 minutes, to see what's going on there. Ballistic doing really well, coming up at 44 miles an hour. So they, like I said, they're seeing the finish, feeling that bit of relief, you know. It's quite something. And here's Solo. Yeah, as Colin says, they are definitely...
3: I gave a briefing to a couple of guys this morning, because one of the things about the race to Tobago, when you turn a Grand River and you're heading, today it will be a little difficult. You're not going to see Tobago until you get quite close to it, because it's such a flat island. But when you do see it, what you're actually seeing is Scarborough. So I, you know, told some of the more new guys, don't aim for what you're seeing, because on the left of that is where Pigeon Point and that is. So you actually want to aim to what looks like you're aiming out to open water. But as you get closer and closer, you then start to see the Pigeon Point strip appear in front of you.
2: Okay.
3: What you see first is the mountains behind Scarborough. So you kind of want to head to that. Oh, there's the land.
2: Yeah, yes.
3: But when you get close, you're like, oh, wow, I'm all up at Scarborough. What am I doing up here? Because that's because they're racing by vision rather than by compass or GPS heading.
2: Right, correct.
3: So you have to keep your eye, even though the, your eyes are telling you, go right, your compass is telling you, keep on this heading, even though you look like you're going out to open ocean.
2: Yeah, and I know you guys, and for those who are listening who are just enthusiastic about powerboat racing, you guys have done it before, but I just could imagine the feeling. Of course, the different scenarios and situations. This year is much more difficult than other previous years. But as you said, this particular year is just about finishing and getting there and keeping the engine intact and making sure that the boat is intact at the end of it all. And we're just anticipating the first category, the cruiser, seeing the finish line.
4: Correct. Yeah. Correct. They're going to come into Storbay.
3: Right now,
4: Justified is coming into Storbay
3: now. We're kind of waffling a bit because it's taking a lot longer this year. For instance, Solo last year would finish about a half an hour ago. Right, that's the difference speed is here, and he's still maybe 10 miles out of Tobago. So, and the race course this year, the roughness has stretched the boats a lot further apart. Again, last year we would have gotten boats finishing, you know, one on top of the other, you know, all coming in within almost a half an hour time span. But what I'm seeing here is Justified should be, from what I'm seeing on the tracking, in Storbay.
4: Yes, correct.
3: Right, and...
4: Shall we call Chris and maybe he can give us?
3: Yeah,
4: I'm going to call Chris. And
3: Solo, if Solo is, you know, they should also be seeing Solo, not necessarily to, but they should be seeing the splashes on the horizon. He's that close to Storbay, right? But outside of those two boats, right? Well, Justified, Ballistic,
2: Justified,
3: and Solo.
2: Yeah, Ballistic and Solo.
3: There's nothing really in coming into to the Tobago area for quite a while. All right, the next one we have out there is, I'm trying to get an indication. Right now we're trying to pick up Chris Skinner in the race control in Tobago. They're at the Crown Point area, and they'll have their eyes out on the horizon trying to see who they can pick up. And if we can get hold of them, they can give us some kind of idea of what they're seeing, what the weather conditions are like, how the boats are running. If they're running, you know, looking, is it calm down into Tobago and they're able to run at speed, or are they still battling waters? How rough is it in Tobago? Because, again, the water in the Gulf of Paria, where we are, is quite choppy, and they'll probably get even worse later on in the day, which indicates that, you know, exactly what I expected. The North Coast is going to be pretty bad today. We're still trying to pick up with Chris Skinner here.
2: Yeah, and even in here, we're getting some rain.
4: Yes.
2: Yeah, some rain and wind accompanying the rain.
3: We had, I'm sure Paul told you this morning, we had some weather warnings since last night that we were paying attention to. Water conditions are not our concern. We race in rough, we race in calm, we race in chop, we race in swell. It's really high winds and heavy rain, which causes visibility issues. And mainly because if somebody gets broken down and then we have to go and find them. And if you have bad weather conditions out there, to try and find a boat that's drifting out there is not optimal.
4: One of the racers had to just get one of the team members off the boat onto Piro because they've damaged their back.
3: Which boat is this?
4: Tell you, that's Tyrant. That's just to tell you. So he's fine.
2: Okay, thank God.
4: Yes, so it's Ryan. They've put him off on a pirogue. And
3: whereabouts? The boys
4: in Grand River.
3: Okay.
4: So we have medical systems up there. I'm now going to get on the phone to them, make sure that he's okay. And Gordon and Dan are going to continue on to Tobago with Tyrant. Boat's running well. They're fine, so they're going to continue. That's just to tell you the kind of conditions that's going
3: on
4: out there.
3: So, again, as Paul just mentioned, you know, some pain and suffering being felt out there by one of the racers in particular. I'm not too sure about the seats in Tyrant, but like, for instance, in your boats, the spec class boats, they have what they call suspension seats. And they're a lot more comfortable. The seats are built on shock absorbers, so they actually have a travel distance of, you know, almost a foot. So when you hit the water, the boat will drop, the seat will drop almost a foot, and they give you a kind of a cushioned, you know, system rather than taking a full blow to your back. Other than that, the other boats will have, like White Heat will have what they call stand-up bolsters, so they're actually standing up in the boat.
2: Right.
3: But most of the racers today are sitting down.
2: Sitting, right. And I was going to ask that question earlier on, but I didn't get a chance to. I just felt that for those who are really unfamiliar how it operates, how people operate on the boat itself, what they do to make sure that they anchor themselves in the boat at going at those breaknecking speeds. And for this year,
3: all right, so the top class boats like the Solo, Mr. Solo's Iron Man, those are the 120 and 130 mile an hour boats, right down to the 80 mile an hour boats, all the canopied boats, right, the guys who sit inside a canopy, they have a 5-point seatbelt harness on them. Right, so even if the boat went upside down, they're still bolted into their seats. They're still strapped into their seats. Right, for the lower class boats that with the open cockpits, they don't have a seatbelt. In fact, we don't allow a seat restraint in those boats, like a seatbelt you'd have in a car. That's not allowed. So, worst case scenario, if the boat does something dramatic, you'll throw you out the boat. It's safer to be thrown out of an open cabin, cockpit boat, and to stay inside and be caught up in the entanglement of the craft. And so once you're thrown out, you're wearing a life jacket, you're wearing a helmet, and you swim back to your boat if it's still floating, or wait for assistance. But they're sitting in what we call bolsters, which are very heavily padded seats. Some are stand up, most of them are sit down now, and the seats are very, very padded and hold you in. Of course, you have the driver who's holding on to the steering wheel, and then the throttle man who generally has a bar inside the boat that he holds on to with one hand. Say if it's a right hand throttle, his right hand is throttling, his left hand will be holding on to a secure part of the boat, which will allow him to stay inside the boat, because you know you get bounced around a lot. But,
2: yeah, obviously.
3: But you only get thrown out if the boat does something dramatic, like I say, what we call a hook or a roll. And again, if you're in an open canopy boat, it will throw you out the boat and you take a swim.
2: All right. Of course, we are listening to the commentary here, the 50th annual Great Race Competition. Unusual year. My first year doing it, but it's very much unusual. It's not the speed that you're accustomed to because of the conditions. They say unfavorable, but then Paul says it's horrible. They change the tune all of a sudden. But as of now, we really want folks to be safe.
4: Okay, got word the track heat wave has just crossed the line. So
2: great.
4: It's not that it's a problem. It's a problem with the tracking for the system, for the safety. But his SIM card, as Colin was saying, will be now presented to the race officials over there.
2: Well,
4: so we'll be able to see all his data.
2: Well, that's good.
3: I assume that if we were seeing Shell Outlaw
4: and then Justified right behind,
3: track heat wave, once they were running, would be very close in contention, right, because they're very, very similar in speed and very, very competitive each other. So the word is that it looks like track heat wave, according to Paul, has crossed the finish line and is a finish race.
4: Correct, correct. So we'll have a look down the track and let's see where. So Solo is now coming into
3: track heat wave is John Michael Zabga and Morgan Hannock. And
4: yes,
3: they're racing in the E-class, which is the 80-mile-an-hour class. They're in a canopied boat with the five-point harnesses, as I just described.
4: Justified is in the... So it's heat wave and Justified. So two different classes again, 80-mile-an-hour and the cruiser class. Solo is now coming in, of course, the 130-mile-an-hour class. So he's limping in, would be a good word. So he's just trying to get to Tobago again.
3: Just for listeners' enjoyment, I just got a text here from a friend of mine. He says, I'm listening all the way in Tampa, Florida.
4: Oh, fantastic.
5: Very nice. Yeah. Very nice.
4: And just to give you an idea, Hooligan with Josh and his dad, 30 miles an hour. They're still heading across. Let's go down through the Timeless is also heading across. They're in the 40. They're doing 40 miles an hour. They're all halfway between Trinidad and Tobago. So they've still got a good way to go. And then, of course, Jesus is coming. We have Motom. They're still going down on speed, but they're still heading across. So that's Andrew and Conrad Skinner.
3: Did you get hold of Chris in Tobago?
4: No, he's very busy with the finishes. So we were hoping to get some commentary. Ratchet is still going. And we'll just have a look down the track and see. And yeah, Tyrant is heading into Grand Rivière to Hammer Time. Still running nicely. Assault Weapon right there with them. 30 miles an hour. Assault Weapon, Anthony Scott and Tim Skinner. And we will try and get some data off of that. 18, 20 miles an hour.

0: heading in, as we said.
1: That you were talking about earlier on.
2: The six of mile and class is very competitive.
0: Six or seven boats in the class, correct.
2: And again, they all race almost on the 6 mile an hour line, you know, so it's just how the racing is structured that if you have a 1 mile advantage on somebody, when I say 1 mile in distance, it's almost impossible for them to catch up because they can't pass 60 miles an hour. So unless something happens to you, you make a bad mistake and have to slow down.
1: Yes.
2: Right? So it's an extremely competitive class. So they just try to stay within striking distance of each other all the way. Whether it's a Gulf race or a Great race, they'll be in contention with each other.
0: And to give you an idea of rough, Tyrant is dropping somebody off because they've clearly... their back's given out. I've had the same problem many years ago too. Your back just gives out. I mean, it's been years in the 60s and 70s where people tell the other person about, drop me, I am not going any further.
1: Wow.
0: Put me off. I mean, it gets that bad. That's an old story, and it's true. It gets that bad. I'm just looking down the course for all of you short bosses still going. They are just coming up past Matlot. They're in the water just doing zero. So, again, it's, as Colin was said, we're transitioning from race to safety to make sure all these boats are okay. The people in them, the teams are okay. Kratos is in the Parrier area doing 7 miles an hour, heading west. I think we're going to check on all of that. Devil's Advocate as well. They are doing 30 miles an hour. They're still heading up the coast. Is Devil's Advocate. And Iron Man, as we know, heading back down the coast, they're doing 6 miles an hour under tow. And Kraken also heading west. They are 24 miles an hour. So they're still under power. And Whiteheat also 30 miles an hour heading west. So we're going to have to wait for them to come back here, make sure they're okay and all that good stuff. Whiteheat, fantastic record through the years getting to Tobago. Very seldom do they not finish, you know, Victor and Richard Tardier, the brothers, and, you know, the incredible team.
1: So what we're going to do, Paul, now, we're going to take it back to studio. Of course, this broadcast is brought to you courtesy LP and Industrial Supplies Limited. Bass is in studio right now. We're going to take it back to studio, and we're going to rejoin the commentary team here at the Trinidad and Tobago Yacht Club for the 58th annual Great Race Competition. We'll be back.
3: What goes in is a local something that makes it all taste better. Is the flavor of our culture. 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

purchase any participating Angus Stewart product, and you'll get two darts, a chance to test your aim. 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

0: to the Great Race action.
1: All right, so we're back here at the Trinidad Tobago Yacht Club, of course. It has been an unusual year. This is my first year, and what a year to be introduced into the Great Race action. Of course, we have to make mention of the kind sponsors this year. You know, anything of this magnitude cannot be possible without the sponsors, okay? So the Tobago Festivals Commissions Limited, Tobago House of Assembly, Carib, also Tobago Carnival, Amplia, B-Mobile, Mikhail Fab. We have Seafoam International, Moet Chandon, and of course, the official media sponsor, Vibe City 105 FM. Of course, I'm here with Colin and Paul. Let us know in terms of what has transpired over in Tobago. I think we have Chris Scanner on the line in Tobago to let us know.
2: Chris, are you ready?
1: Chris, are you there? Nice. So give us an update on what you're seeing. Yes, Chris, give us an update on what you're seeing at the finishers and the conditions out there in Tobago.
3: 939. Good morning. It's a lovely day at Sorby. We have about 100 boats, and each boat's filled to capacity, spectating in front of Sorby Beach. We've had track heat wave, the first boat to Tobago, and Justified. And finishing the line, the course right now is Ballistic and Timeless.
2: Great. You should see Solo coming through in a little bit too, Chris.
3: Solo has broken down and the both engines are down.
2: Oh, wow. Okay.
3: And they're under tow.
2: Okay, so they're okay. And we also have Outlaw under tow by Big Yellow. So we have quite a few boats that are down. We have one taking water, but he's now got up on the plane, so he should be okay.
1: Okay.
2: A lot of boats. That'll just show you how absolutely rough and awful the conditions were, right, Chris?
3: Yes.
1: Yeah.
3: Yeah, and at Storbay, they're full of white caps.
2: Wow.
3: The wind is about 17 knots. But on the inside, it's still quite calm, where the bathers are. So it's really, the top is on the outside of the bay.
2: Right. So, yes.
3: Let's update our listeners. Ballistic, they've now finished, but they went, of course, and went all the way up to Buku.
2: And you saw that on the tracker, yes.
3: Yeah, and after they come back to down, they have completed the course safely.
2: Lovely. Okay, and there's but one would have won their spec class.
1: Okay,
2: their spec
1: great,
2: class.
1: Great.
2: Correct.
1: So give us... Yeah.
3: I can't stress enough... the value of the Great Race, the amount of boats they have here in Stowe, all full. You have the glass bottom boats, they're all full. And the economic impact this race is having in Tobago is fantastic. It's lovely to see.
2: What a product.
1: Yeah, indeed. And I know there's a big celebration and party there, and people are getting ready for that. I know we love a good party. But of course, today it was all about the safety of those competitors today, given the condition out there on the seas. Many would have broken down. One particular boat stopped to render assistance to one of their colleagues.
2: Correct.
1: Paul, which one of those boats?
2: So that was Big Yellow that had stopped to help Outlaw. Right. We'll confirm all of that, but that is what we were told, that they are being towed by Outlaw is being towed by.
1: All right. So thus far, just to repeat, can you identify the class winners, the cruiser, the spec? Talk to us. Skinner?
3: Cruiser class winner is Justified.
2: Right, and the spec class?
3: Was given by Foshadi Siri and shortened by Alex Joseph.
1: All right, nice.
2: And your spec class?
1: And your spec class?
3: One spec class vote is finished, Ballistic. Driven by Nicholas Balladin and struggled by Mark Gill. The other spec class would escapade is out of the race, but they're coming up slowly. They are making their way to Tobago.
1: All right. So what happened? This is actually our final link. So we just wanted to get an idea of the feeling in terms of what is happening in Tobago, because there's not much for us to disclose here on our end.
4: Well, I could give you an idea. Yesterday, the event started with the Carib Bar Coral in Scarborough to Crown Point. Today, Saturday the 15th, we have the Great Race Party which is from 9 to 5, a tiki raft-up. We have a great race, Bloco. We have a street juve, right, which goes all the way until later on into this evening. And then on Sunday, again, a carried beach party on Pigeon Point from 12 to 6. So there's a lot of activity in Tobago. And all the crowds that Chris was telling you there, right, they're there, Tobago. It's bringing a lot of impact to the island and a lot of interest. And, you know, it's great to hear that the sport is bringing this kind of attention to Tobago. And, you know, just
1: like any other sport, more specifically cricket, sometimes people are not concerned about what's happening on the water or on the pitch, but they're there for the party and the lime.
4: Yeah, well, that's all part of sport. These days, sport is entertainment. That's how it is. You know, so we're happy for that.
1: But just give us, of course, Skinner, just give us a bit of
2: He's gone.
1: He's gone?
2: Yeah, he's busy.
1: Okay.
2: He's busy.
1: All right, okay. So, I think, again, there's not much for us to comment. Of course, Paul, you can let us know.
2: Yeah, Short Boss is on his way back. Tyrant, of course, is heading across. Assault Weapon, they're all heading across still. Not in slow motion. John Wick, they're all still heading across. John Wick, let me just check on there. Speed, and just so that families can understand, yeah, they're doing 20 miles an hour. They're just off Grand Rivière, about a third of the way across. Not in slow motion, and of course Escapade, as we know, is trying to make their way across. And we have Tyrant with Gordon Dalglish and Dan Agostini,
4: two of the three
2: making it across. They're just heading to Tobago, doing 35 miles an hour. I'm going to be checking Assault Weapon with Timothy Skinner and Anthony Scott, also just heading across to Tobago. Ratchet is still heading across, and like we said, Outlaw being towed at 6 miles an hour let's just make sure they're still there with them. Yes, Big Yellow.
4: So we have a couple of more finishers, but as I say, from here on out, we're just going to be managing it from a safety perspective. Make sure everybody gets feed back to their home base or safely across to the Tobago.
2: Solo being towed in. Both engines are down.
1: So later on, you're going to get the full list of winners.
2: Be on our website.
1: In their various categories.
2: Yeah. Yes.
1: And again, the conditions were not that favorable for racing, but thank God that as of now, there's no major incident or injury.
2: No. Everybody's accounted for. Again, as Colin was saying, that's all I'm going to be doing now. And Colin, we're going to make sure everybody's back or in Tobago, what their situation status is, and just keep updating that.
4: Next step for the finishers, they will be taking their cards out of their boats, the SIM cards, and handing it into race control, who will then download the race course on the computers and make sure that they didn't, which I'm positive nobody broke out of their speed brackets in this kind of water.
2: Somebody just messaged us, did anybody break out? And we're like,
4: very unlikely.
1: Not at this speed. Yeah.
4: So it's just a matter of the formality of closing off on that, and then the official
2: Colin, we'd like to just also thank the Trinidad and Tobago Yacht Club.
1: They have been absolutely
2: amazing through this. Our Commodore Dan Agostini and the entire committee, they have just
4: Michael Matuk and the start boat team, they came out early
2: all
4: this morning.
2: The Mark and Patrol boats, thank you all so very, very much. It's a lot of hard work.
1: Indeed. Colin, final words. Of course, you had the responsibility of making sure that things started off how it's supposed to. Let us know.
4: As I say, the only disappointment is that because the water was so rough, the attrition rate is clearly very high. Right now, we're seeing it's quarter to 10 in the morning and only about 4 boats have arrived.
1: That's not usual. That's a high attrition rate.
2: As we said at the start,
4: it is what it is. I mean, hopefully next year, again, better prepared. Not to say that they weren't better, well prepared this year, but you never know what the seas are going to throw at you.
1: The things they don't have control over.
4: Things you don't have control over.
2: Correct. Yeah. Correct. People are still asking about positions. We've done as best we can with the... Again, look on our website, Facebook page. You'll see all the positions, the categories.
4: We don't like to give the unofficial results right now because we have to stand by the procedures of checking the SIM cards, making sure that all was done correctly, getting reports from marker boats. Nobody missed a marker here or there, you know. And as all that is tabulated, then we can come out with the official results. That's what the guys in Race Control Tobago are going to be working on quickly right now. It's going to be a busy time for them because they're going to have to want to get all the results at least unofficially ready for the guys to go up on the podium and stages in Tobago to collect the prizes and so on.
1: Indeed.
2: Paul, and thank you, Vibe City 105.
1: Yes.
2: For years of support.
1: Yes. I know normally Robert would have been here. Robert was unavailable.
2: Yes.
1: And he recommended me, and I must say, since getting involved in this short space of time, I'm more knowledgeable about this sport.
4: Well, that's what we want to do, not only you, but
1: I am more appreciative of what goes through and what these guys go through to get where they need to get in relation to.
4: Well, that's the importance of this broadcast, because there are a lot of, the Powerboat fraternity understands what is going on, but there's a lot of people who are maybe listening in for the first time who don't really understand.
1: They don't know,
4: this
1: they don't understand
4: forward,
1: it, no.
4: So we're trying to make it a little more clearer, a little more understanding, that they understand the difficulties of
1: I have great appreciation for it.
2: It's a day of racing, but months of preparation.
1: Yes.
2: It's a lot of nights, sleepless nights. It's a lot of hard work.
4: Well, in case of Tyrant, a year of preparation.
2: Correct.
1: Gentlemen, thank you so very much. Indeed.
2: Thank you.
1: It was a pleasure.
2: Thank you. Thank you, Paul.
1: Thank you, Colin. Of course, Leslie's here with me as well. And thank you so very much for all of you that tuned in. Some of you, you just joined us. Well, we're wrapping up and we're going to head it back to base. So thank you to our kind sponsor of this broadcast, LP and Industrial Supplies Limited, all those who have made it possible this year at the 58th annual Great Race Competition here out in Trinidad and Tobago Yacht Club. All right, so Base is back to you to studio, and we'll talk to you guys soon. So just to make sure that you look out for the official results on the website, give them the website address.
4: The Facebook page, Trinidad and Tobago Powerboat Association Facebook page.
2: Correct, and other people will share and post as well.
1: Okay, all right, so look out for the official results, right? So, Base is back to you in studio. Guys, enjoy the rest of your Saturday.
0: All right, thank you there very much, Ken Simmons and the team out there for the Great Race 2026. It's lava.

0: feels like a holiday.
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straight in and got some things to do today. You know, Base Ignition, we're going to start it and put in that mood to do what you got to do for the weekend. All right, so Rum for All and All for Rum. Forest Park Punchin' is taking over the beach. All right, you could join Angus too.

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Nice Place Bar, corner Limehead and Percy Vance Road, Chase Village, Chaguanas. 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And it's all in music again. And this year, the vibes are bigger than ever. Entertainment galore with the best of Trinbago and then some. Where else could you witness Exodus sharing the stage with Super Blue Skiffle Bunch? Right alongside KMC, Ding Dong, paying tribute to the legendary Blacks, the sweet harmonies of Kootenay and Freetown, mixed up with some Three Canal and Boom Boom Room.

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DJs, look out for the Assassin Music Chess, the ladies DJ, Dr. Ross, your truly bass, no time to waste. 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

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Good morning, going out to all of our parents out there buying those books today. Going out there and shopping. Good morning to you, Natalie. Books by Farm, baby girl already. Shouts to everybody. We're coming back with more. Remember, at 11 o'clock, we take it back to school. Let's have a reunion.

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1: Masha, where you going?
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2: TST Tobago on the Lady Young Lookout.
1: Seriously? That place, real nice girl. And the view is beautiful.
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1: That song is real good, girl.
2: 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The number is 498-5873.
1: So when the 64 free tickets done, then what?
2: You have to buy a $100 ticket on Island A and buy Tasty Tobago.
1: Well, girl, we're going to the top of the mountain, Tasty Tobago. Lady Young, Lookout, Independence Night. I'm going to get my outfit now.
3: Independence Night, Monday, 31st August. Everybody's going to the top of the mountain to celebrate. Tasty Tobago on the lake.

0: Hello, good morning. All right, lost that one. Sorry. Who's this? Lost two of them, boy. What's going on here? Fam. All right, call my game. We start afresh. 6235105, Vibecation time. Hello, good morning.
1: I want a vibecation.
0: You ain't singing like it, man. It doesn't. I want a vibecation. It's Saturday morning. Wake up! Hello? Man, go around the man, yes? I was joking with you, no partner. But you just want some vibes and energy, man. You know, it's like, I want a sweet tea or a soft drink. As I want a vibecation. Vibes! All right. Hello, good morning.
2: Good morning.
0: Yeah.
2: I want a vibecation.
0: Well, you see, you're a little sexy in there because you're a female, but you know, you don't have the energy. But I'll give it to you still. What's your name?
2: Nicole. Oh,
0: Nicole. Nicole what?
2: Andrews.
0: Nicole NG?
2: Andrews.
0: Oh, Nicole Andrews. Hi, Nicole Andrews. Well, send the information to the WhatsApp, right? 3881051, okay?
2: Yes.
0: All right, Miss Andrew.
2: And my starting number is 276.
0: Yeah, well, I'll see that. One says Nicole. 276. Yeah, I seen it there. 276. Okay. All right, thank you.

classmates, your favorite teachers. If you was in the Cub Scouts, the Girl Guides, the Brownies, the Cadets, you know. Let's have a nice reunion on radio. All right, Pantheon Big Up presents the Northern Region 1, 2, 3 Plus Extravaganza. 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

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Where passion meets precision. We're about to bring back some memories, people. Take you back in time. With the compliments of ADC Supermarket coming up at the top, we take you back to back to back to back to back to school. What school you went to? What year you graduated? Remember some teachers, some of your best friends in school? Anything from the school days, you know? Nice. School days or happy days, they say we bring them back.

0: I want to go back to school.
1: Why am Junior Riley gone? No, you look so sad, man.
2: 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Times are difficult. 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

to the classes, 2019 Pleasantville Secondary. Let me call some names. I get ready to call some names. Let me see. Isaiah Archibald, right? Is that DR or doctor? Liana Batiste, right? Cherish Bando. Michael Sambury, who's a nurse now. Oh, they all graduated doctors and nurses. Brittany Sandy is a nurse now, and Brittany Muhammad is a doctor. So big up to all those class of 2019 Pleasantville Secondary who did very, very, very, very, very well.

Big up the Francois team, Southside, down the islands. Big up to the crew down the islands, boy. Hey, boy. 86 to 90. Irvin Fredericks, Shane Hassan, Adrian Hackshaw, where they call my name, Ronald Stewart, Brent Sammy, Marlon, Collie Moore, Saran Bowen, Kwamina, boy, Andrew Rickards. That must be Trinity, boy. Big up Mocha. Easy, Gary Jilts.

RC 1996, 86, 86, 86. Richard, Nigel, Nicole, Tasha, Marcus, Callis, Frank, Vonnie, back to school.

Just open up on this inner story. Hi, Anne Marie from New Jersey. Went to Southeast Port of Spain Government Secondary School. Graduated in 1979. Some of my schoolmates were Ronnie McIntosh. Ronnie! Sandra Colston. Margaret Dennis. Celian Holder. Sharon O'Neill. Winfield Holder. Curtis Thomas. And many more. And just so you know, I beat Ronnie McIntosh for a solo bottle because he used to get money back when you carry back your bottle. The second person from your right on my WhatsApp picture is me, Anne Marie. Loving yours. Big up yourself, Anne Marie. Yeah, boy, Anne Marie. And Ronnie fight for solo bottle, yes. Back to school, people. Don't know about the kind compliments of ADC Supermarket. You need some detergent. 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
1: Odyssey. 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

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Yeah, check the social media for details. And if you know Will Keys, one of the top promoters in the Southland.

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I'd like to say good evening to Simon, Roger Simon, and my son, they're outside. So, radio inside on Con, watch Mars Madness here. Right? And I cooking up some nice pilau for them.

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1: Marsha, where you going?
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1: Seriously? That place, real nice girl. And the view is beautiful.
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1: Well, girl, we're going to the top of the mountain, Tasty Tobago. Lady Young, look out, Independence Night. I'm going to get my outfit now.
3: Independence Night, Monday, 31st August. Everybody's going to the top of the mountain to celebrate. Tasty Tobago on the Lady Young Lookout.
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0: 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Remember, we're enjoying the holidays a couple more weeks ago. 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
1: No heaviness.

0: 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No. I just want my access phrase alone. I don't want nothing else. I want a vibecation, and that's it. You have about 35 seconds to call. So you gotta call. Oh, God. You want no time. You want no time. Hello.
1: Hello, good afternoon.
0: No, I forgot.
1: I want...
0: Sorry. No. Yeah, no. They tell me take it and text. You had to say they had to say the access phrase alone. Sorry, I try to follow the rules. Real people on inside is our final listen. Hello?
2: I want a vibecation.
0: That's what we're talking about. Don't get rounds of applause. Don't get a crap. Bigger. What's your first name, darling? Ooh, sorry, I missed you. All right, I saw the couple of digits in your number. Here, what to do? Send my WhatsApp right now with your full name. You are a qualifier. So those of you who don't know what is happening, when you're calling right now during this period, we're giving away a vibecation. You could get a restaurant visit. You could get a stay at big places like Tokopia. You could get some hampers, some just good vibes. All you have to do is call us up when you hear the sound. I'm going to play it again because that's some new listeners, I understand. Yeah, new listeners.
3: Vibecation.
0: All right, somebody say

0: I want a vacation is a winner. Hello? Hello?
1: Hi, I want a vacation.
0: All right. Did you call before?
1: No, never.
0: This is your first time ever?
1: First time ever.
0: All right. This is your phone number here. This 29 something.
1: But I do have WhatsApp on it.
0: We have WhatsApp. You have WhatsApp on another number?
1: On 765.
0: Right.
1: Send me off, eh?
0: Yeah, just send me a WhatsApp from that 765 number with your full name and I'll put you in as a finalist.
1: All right. I do have data. I know you want to take it off, eh?
0: Good. All right. All right. Hold on.
1: Please.
0: You ain't gonna lose that opportunity at all, but yeah, she's not gonna take it. All right, I'm gonna play some commercials. Stay right there. Don't go nowhere, right?
1: Okay.

0: Right, don't worry. You're safe, Anne-Marie. You're safe, don't worry. Keep it locked, Tony. We'll be coming back. No Club Vibes on 105 Antics in the building. 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

entertainment galore with the best of Trinbago and then some. Where else would you witness Exodus sharing the stage with Super Blue, Skiffle alongside KMC, Ding Dong paying tribute to the legendary Blacks, and the sweet harmonies of Kutane and Freetown mix up with some Tree Canal and Boom Boom Room. Just any place mad, Ole, trust me. What are we talking about? Prince of Pan, Joshua Regrello, is also going to be there. He's going to be performing with Mila Caribe. That's the magic of Trinbago, all on one big, beautiful stage. 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

Talk to Atlanta. Michelle is always enjoying the vibe. Easy, Andy and the crew. You don't know, brother, yeah. Ooh, I miss a lot of people, boy. I apologize. And now getting to the checks, boy. Let me go through quick. Antics is my birthday. My friend Jemlyn Jones and Lenore leave me outside the party from Denisha. Too many names today. I'm from Sobo in Labrador. Let come in the party, that man, if it's your birthday. Yeah, look at it. I send in a wave on the online provider. I'll get both, yes? I send in a wave, darling. Oh, gosh. Big up myself to Claudette and my daughter, Aliana. Locked on in Sangre Grande, listening and pumping loud. Thank you for being a part of it, all right? All right, quick information, guys. Oil and Music, it's here again. The Ultimate Food and Music Festival, celebrating the icons. 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

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Tonight, the Knight Riders are going to be taking on the Kingsmen. 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
1: You in the club free?
0: Me and Bandy came in. Right? 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
1: 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Well, Johnny Bravo, this one. 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
0: So I get driving a lawnmower.

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0: see you at Epic. All right, that is Epic Sports Bar, Boundary Road in Aranguez. Come on, look at the text body, man, yeah. Like Holly said, a helicopter. You're done with it, I want to know. Who said it? Who's a pretty girl saying this, yeah? Thank you, Karen. Karen, say Holly, sound like in a helicopter, yes. Look, he said, nah, like, this one song better. Look at you, look at you.
1: Yes, I was mowing.
0: Right.
1: I mean, take the mower off.
0: He was really mowing it through.
1: Request a song, War, by Bob Marley. Thank you.
0: All right, we'll try to close out that one for you, all right? Thank you, Hollis. Big up. Yeah, he was really mowing you. See, I tell it, son, I got more along. Not a helicopter, Karen. Funny as hell. All right, got to take a short pause. We're coming back with more. Remember those two looking to reach more people. Huh? Wait on our big board now.
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0: one for many moody and Nigel. What we gonna do? 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That oil and music. 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

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We don't have sahinas. 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Bacon, shark, oysters. Need some oysters. 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Roast corn and curry. Barbecue, pigtail. 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It have the pepper lamb. Okay, I'm watching this pepper lamb cookie here. Yeah, Apollo and so much more. Get to the Freebird Festival, everybody. 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

0: Kingsman.
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0: Romantic, honey. 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
1: Back to front bar.
0: Jason's supposed to be my security. You want me to be your security? Jason, something wrong with you. That one, let's get on.
1: What trouble is that? What we just get ourselves into here? What? Bandy, I know seeing this. Where is this from?
0: Singing hand, I cooking.
1: Oh, God. Hey, listen to me now. Jason,

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If I want a vibe creation, get a chance, of course, to win wonderful prizes. 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

besides the Food King. I'm looking for those WhatsApp messages. It's pull it and puff it, lick it and stick it vibes. John Boy. John Boy. We inside on the vibe. 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I'm coming back with more reggae vibes. It's a Saturday. Your energy master, Davey Murray. I'm in the building.

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1: Masha, where you going?
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1: Seriously? That place, real nice girl. And the view is beautiful.
2: It's the ladies DJ Dr. Ross. Bass, no time to waste. The assassin music chest, along with Snakey and more.
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2: 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The number is 498-5873.
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1: Well, girl, we're going to the top of the mountain. Tasty Tobago. Lady Young, Lookout, Independence Night. I'm going to get my outfit now.
3: Independence Night, Monday, 31st August. Everybody's going to the top of the mountain to celebrate. Tasty Tobago on the Lady Young Lookout.
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0: eat, drink, dance, and you don't know Sammy Food Lashen. We take a quick commercial break. Auntie darling, mwah! Big kisses to you, baby girl. We sending some love for you. We know you're celebrating. Take a quick commercial break while John Boy and I go outside and lick one and stick it. And then we'll come back, play some tune, take our next break and go and pull it. This is the Vibe City 105. We taking a quick one. We'll be back.
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Our sport is coming quite on here, coming quite on at this table. All you good, ladies? All you all right? Good night, all you good? And no birthdays across here yet, right? Anniversary? What anniversary? Wedding? How much? How many years? 43? You want who? You want to miss that with him? He outside. Daddy wait a happy marriage. Leave him outside. Right. Let me come by the table here. Greetings. All you good? This is all your partner here? All you don't know, Trinidad and Tobago, and people listen on the internet on the VibeCD105FM.com in Canada, New Jersey, New York. I want you. What's your name, brother? What's your name? Stevie.

0: Come back.
1: Never wig. So only like only we have for TK, right? How much y'all feel? How much you feel? How you feel we gonna do tonight? What kind of score you looking at? What you feel like? What you feel like?
0: We're enough tonight.
1: You feel like rain up?
0: Rain up.
1: Nah, I had rain. And Israeli and Jamaican, but we don't want no more information from Stevie. I'm gonna come on here. Yeah? This man here, you know, what we looking like tonight, Uncle?

giveaways, right? We have some giveaways. All right. So I'm looking for one person from on deck here to bowl. Only have somebody to give me a take. I want somebody to bowl for me. I have a little bowling competition. I want somebody from all your table. Who's that? Is he here? Well, he can't participate. He can't participate. Your name is...

0: Walker over here. All you good? No Jamaicans on this table, right? All you supporting the TKR. Ask that question again. Man, as if Messi play tonight. Don't like it. Somebody get this man. Listen to me. Man, tell him who played tonight.
1: He just been ridiculous.
0: All right, very good. You seen football, eh?

right. I like this team. I like nice place already. I like it. It has some serious brothers. I want to come by Ole, but Ole looking serious. This man give me a kind of cut eye just now. Yeah. You live on the radio. I want to know your name. I wish it was TV. And I'll put you up on the TV. Oh, my brother, you good? Ole, there's no Jamaicans here, right? Nobody here. You look a little bit like alkaline and all kind of, you know. They never tell you that. No, I'll make a mistake before. Alkaline. You really look like alkaline. You right, though? Ole, nice place is in Chagonas, Perseverance, and Limehead Road. Holy God. You have one of cricket. You want to come and take a bowl? All right. I'm looking for three. Use one of my bowlers for tonight, right? Right. You go down and bowl. One from underneath the gazebo area here. I want one from any open. You want a bowler?

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We live on the radio. 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Only get the Jamaican a boo for me. Only boo the Jamaican for me. Say boo. We're going to have a good time. Nigel, are we looking for the music?

that nice place bar, Limehead, they're looking for a place to put on my wicket. All you had to do is pelt a little ball and you're going to get a chance to win a hamper. We're looking for three people to pelt the ball in this hour. I want to give it away before the game starts. I'm coming quite out here. Right. Good. You can hear me still? All right, me still? Yeah? Right. See, I got a thumbs up. Right. I'm coming quite out in the car park here. Right under this big screen here. And all you have to do is throw the ball and hit the wicket as many times as you can. Once you hit the wicket many times as you can, you'll win the hamper. Right? We had three people going on throw. Whoever hit the wicket the most times will win. I'm setting it up there, and you're going on throw from here. Now, here too close. From on the carpet here. You good? If you throw from here, good, right? Yeah, here good, here good. Right? They good. I'm going to get the ball on them. We're going to get a real easy session. I'm looking for my first player to come and join me. William, add him on top here. You ready? Come out to the car park. Come out to the car park. Yeah, that you. Come. Use number one. Go down in the car park. The man said me. Right. Let me see here. Ready ball on them. Right. So those of you making your way down here, let's come through safely. We have three contestants. All you have to do. Let me go in the car park. Come, let me go. What is that you drinking? A carib? You're drinking a good beer? You could bring a whole case. We're going down in the car park. Nigel, anytime, let's stop here. Let's tell me. Let me go. Nice. We're down in the car park. So all you have to do is pelt the ball 6 times. Right? No pressure. All you have to do is pelt the ball 6 times. You're nice. All right. Good. So again, here, 6 times you have to pelt the ball, right? Out of the 6 times, all you call and tell me how much time you hit the wicket. And the person that hit the wicket the most times is going to win the hamper courtesy carib. This is your ball. Stand up from the edge here with your toe on the carpet. So you keep your toe on the edge of the carpet. Bring on the camera. Wait, look at the tape here. Hold on. So you're using an underhand throw. Yes, no. I'm bringing you no one at a time. I ain't picked the rest yet. I'll go in one at a time. Underhand throw. Are you ready for him? Say yeah, yeah. Now louder. Say yeah, yeah. Nice. Underhand throw. You ready? Let you go. One. Yeah, your first throw. We come now, wicketkeeper. Nice. All right, I won. And he missed. Let me go with the second one here. Underhand throw. Let me go. Right, two. Out. Umpire. So, all right, he hit one so far. One, six. I won so far. All right, let me go again. So, of course, he bowling to make sure he get the carry. Yeah? Go ahead. Woo. One out of three. One out of three so far. It look easy. Oh, Charlie, now it looking easy yet? It looking easy. Let you go. Hey, that is the way. Slower ball. He then is. That was Shane Warne. Shane Warne is the man of the slow ball, you know. Let you go. That four. How much you have again? Woo! That hit. That hit or that miss? That miss. We, how much you get? Two out of five. Then your last one. Let you go. Ooh, two out of four, two out of six. Give him an applause, Ali. Don't be so. Give him a round of applause and a little encouragement. Thank you very much, my brother. Yes, yeah, leave your ball already. Nice. So the first contestant get two out of six. Good job. You could win that two out of six. I'm telling you. Two out of six. So that the first one, 90%. You can't win it. So I'm looking for two other competitors. He was. I'm going to give him a round of applause to be the first one to come up now. He brave. Yeah, thank you so much, man. Of course, he brave. Who else going? Who else ready to go? You going? You taking it? All right, let you go. Next man one time. Yeah, they got one more post. You going? You sure? Anybody else want to go? I find it looking tight, and I find it looking... You want somebody on this table here? Who on this table here? You? He's a cricket man. Look like you are. I see you already. Let's come out. Let you go again. Let you go one more. I christen the amount of competitors. I make it harder. Everybody using the same ball. Everybody using the same ball. Hey, hold on. Right here. The edge of the carpet. Yeah, edge. Let me show you. Right here. It's on the edge of the carpet. Don't go no. Oh, yeah, cookie, huh? Yo. Look, he said that warm up. Do you want to give my next chance? What I want? That one?
I line all the side and I want to say one chance. All right, hold on, let me go. I tell you, don't you look at these girl here on the hand. So how much is that? 0 out of 3. That's 0 out of... I'll give you back what? 0 out of 2. You'll go 4 times again. Lost ball? Or they come now for your ball. You want lost the ball already? This on the hand, or you lost the ball? Right. Head to the carpet. There you go. Woo! All right. That one went straight through. And? That one went straight through. That's straight through. Hold on, let me fix your wicket. So 1 out of 3. All right, 1 out of 3 so far. Go ahead, you have 3 more. Oh, hard dog.

21. Let me go, let me go. Hold on, hold on, hold on. Hold on, hold on. I want to people. Who are now? What's your name? Huh? Gokul.

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Hey, wait, wait, wait. Oh, no, no, no, no. Cross the carpet. Don't let your foot cross. See. Don't let your foot cross the carpet. Stay in the carpet. All right, let me go. No, let me go. One.

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right, so we're going to the game. I just want to ask the GM. Yeah, our MD just present the prize. Come fast, my brother. Tyler, you want to come and get a certain photography for me? So the game is about to begin. Those of you listening at home, this is Nice Place Bar. Our managing director, Mr. Jared Pettier, is going to present the prize for our winner. He is the first winner in Nice Place as we get ready to bowl off. T20 action, Republic Bank T20, CPL cricket earlier, Trinidad versus Jamaica. Here we go. Back to you in studio.